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1: There's an expedition on the way to find out what happened to Amelia Earhart. That mystery may be solved here soon. I've got details coming up 8 minutes from now. Scorpions.

0: WHEB, a preset on our free iHeartRadio app. Researchers are heading to a remote Pacific island called Nikumaroro. Maybe you've heard of it. They're searching for the plane that belonged to Amelia Earhart and her navigator, Fred Noonan. Earhart Noonan disappeared way back in 1937 after attempting to become the first people to fly around the world along the equator. One theory suggests that these coconut crabs may have scavenged on an injured Earhart on the beach after crash landing in this Nikumaroro island. Way back in 1940, researchers discovered skeletal remains on the island that reportedly matched Earhart's description, so they think they might have found her. We'll just have to wait and see. They're doing some research now.
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Look, I don't know about you. I could use some AC/DC on a Wednesday night, so we'll rock out with them right after Alice in Chains. Here's Rooster.

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All this week, Big Rig has your hookup for a trip for two to our iHeartRadio alter ego presented by Capital One. We think we've got the best lineup ever. Yeah, wait till you hear about this coming up in 8 minutes. 3 doors down.

0: 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Humans were not created to sit in silence. 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

0: 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Evanescence. People are into that band. They've had a heck of a year. They're going to be headlining the Offsprings there. A special performance from Billy Corgan from the Smashing Pumpkins, Death Cab for Cutie, Slightly Stupid. I mean, there's a ton of great bands on this. And you can not only win tickets before you can buy them, but a trip for two to L.A. to catch the show in January. Make sure to listen to Big Rig all this week, tomorrow in the 5 o'clock hour.
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Journey had to stop a show on their farewell tour after one of their members had a medical emergency. We'll get to that after Journey. They're next. Offspring.

0: The Rock Station, 100.3 WHEB. That was Journey. You know, they had a bit of a scare on their farewell tour. Their drummer had to be rushed to the hospital middle of a show for a medical emergency. He was out a couple of days, but made his triumphant return back to the stage. Turns out he's going to be okay. They didn't really reveal what his medical emergency is, but just glad he's doing well.
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Quiet Riot, they've been out on tour. I've been seeing some of their live performance videos on social media. They've got a new lead singer, John Tora. He's 23 years old from Long Island. And man, he sounds perfect, like the original lead singer. He really sounds great. Quiet Riot, here's Come On, Feel the Noise.

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1: Oh, this is fantastic. I'm a huge Aussie Black Sabbath fan. If you're like me, there's a 40-minute Black Sabbath live session that was recorded for Dutch television in 1970, thought to have been destroyed in a fire. It surfaced as an unofficial album, The Lost 1970 Avro Sessions. The band filmed the session for the show Dobido in the Netherlands, featuring extended versions of songs from their debut albums. Matter of fact, the song Wizard had some different lyrics. The album was released by Vertigo, a German label, and it's available as a limited edition of only 666 copies, if it's still available. So maybe something you want to check out. Motley Crue's next.
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Hey, thanks for spending some of your Wednesday night with us. I've got AC/DC coming up after Cranberries.

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All this week, Big Rig has your hookup on a trip for two to L.A. to go to our 2027 iHeartRadio Alter Ego presented by Capital One. That's coming up in January. Those details on how to score, 7 minutes from now. Nickelback.

0: The Rock Station, 100.3 WHEB. 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Evanescence, The Offspring, a special performance from Billy Corgan, Slightly Stupid, The Warning. There's so many great bands. And we're going to send you there. You can't even buy tickets yet, but you can win a trip for two and go to the show from Big Rig all this week. Your next chance to win tomorrow in the 5 p.m. hour.
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And I've got the 411 on that coming up in about 10 minutes. Pearl Jam.

0: 100.3 WHEB, the rock station. 1991, for some reason, just ended up being an incredible year for rock and roll with 8 monster albums released, from Pearl Jam's 10, Nirvana's Nevermind, Ozzy Osbourne's No More Tears, Metallica's Black Album. So many great albums came out that same year. So we're celebrating again this weekend, another Monsters of Rock weekend. Kicks off at 6 a.m. Saturday. Throughout the weekend, you'll hear a couple of monster rock songs from those legendary albums every single hour, all weekend long. 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Make us that number one preset and spend the weekend rocking out with us.
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Originally, Aerosmith titled this song Ragtime, and then they changed some of the lyrics and felt like Ragdoll would be a better fit. It's Aerosmith.

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If you're on the fence on how to dress your kid for Halloween this year, the new study uncovers the most popular Halloween costumes of the year. I'll give you the top two. Coming up after Green Day, they're next. Pink Floyd.

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0: 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A new study uncovers the most popular Halloween costumes of this year. It analyzes popular Halloween planning threads across Reddit, Google search, Pinterest activity, all kinds of stuff. The top costume for the second year in a row, K-pop Demon Hunters, is what most of the kids are going to be dressing up like this year. That's number one again, followed by Pennywise the Clown from Stephen King's movie It. Man, that's a scary clown.
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Thanks for hanging out. It's Stacy with you, and Rocktober continuing all month long. 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
1: Thanks for hanging out. It's Stacy with you. Now, Carrie Underwood, the country star, blonde, slashes tires and such. She's expressed her love for rock music. She's done a ton of covers, Ace of Spades and such, in some of her sets. But she's reportedly working on a rock project with the guidance of Axl Rose as she's exploring a new musical direction.
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Thanks for hanging out, Stacey, with you. And Everclear on their The Lucky Seven tour, where they were taking requests for a few months prior to integrating seven requests of the audience into their set list. They probably requested the hits.

0: Mike 100.3 WHEB preset on our free iHeartRadio app. Thanks for hanging out. It's Stacey with you. And a lot of movies in theaters, big names, and some of them big flops, according to the public. I mean, it's for you to decide. Digger, not doing as well as I think they expected it would. Tom Cruise with prosthetics in that one. And Primetime with Robert Pattinson. I've heard a lot of mixed reactions about that one as well. But Resident Evil doing really well in theaters. Heart of the Beast with the beautiful Brad Pitt doing all right. And Practical Magic 2 still doing really well. It is the season.
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Rush, not going to be entertaining the idea of new music. They were pretty frank about that. They are on tour right now. 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
1: Thanks for hanging out. It's Stacey with you and season 52 of SNL continuing. Halloween night, Indie Never Ready is the host with musical guest Gracie Abrams. You can watch the first few episodes of the season and any and all other 51 seasons on Peacock. You got it.

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1: Thanks for hanging out. It's Stacey with you. And if you're into the biopics, maybe you are, maybe you aren't, but Snoop, it looks like it's going to be the next one. Universal Pictures releasing this one. Apparently, under Death Row Pictures, there's an overall deal with NBC Universal. So August of 2027, it looks like we'll get Snoop, probably rated R.
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1: Thanks for hanging out. It's Stacy with you. And on a microphone once, Dave Grohl himself has stated, you know, he did not write the drum part for In Bloom. It was a guy named Chad Channing.

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0: The Rock Station, 100.3 WHEB. Thanks for hanging out, Stacy, with you. And at movies and theaters, well, 'tis the season for horror movies, I guess. No thanks to this one called Other Mommy. The Social Reckoning, though, that's in theaters with Mikey Madison, Jeremy Allen White, even Bill Burr in this one, and Jeremy Strong playing Mark Zuckerberg. Verity, after its opening week, did all right. Dakota Johnson, Anne Hathaway, the brunettes with bangs, and Josh Hartnett in that one. But Digger with Tom Cruise wearing prosthetics, I heard a lot of mixed reactions from that one.
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It's Stacy. Thanks for hanging out. Collective Soul, they got that huge documentary all about their career called Give Me a Word if you want to rent it for like $3.99. I don't think it's free anywhere. They just wrapped up their Vegas residency, and 13th studio album is out now called Touch and Go.

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2: Thanks for hanging out. It's Stacy with you. Now, Merriam-Webster added like 1,400 words and phrases to the dictionary. Some including looks maxing. Don't know what it is. Parasocial. I know that one. And Rick Roll. Now, don't worry. I am not going to throw Rick Astley into this on-air break. I grew up with Rick Astley. Mom had it on cassette. I can handle a Rick Roll.
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Thanks for hanging out. 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

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Come on and get your kicks. Now you don't need

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Thanks for hanging out. Soundgarden, their final album, expected to be released in 2027. They say there's 8 songs on there. Of course, the late guitarist and vocalist Chris Cornell on these recordings. It's being mixed right now.

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0: 100.3 WHEB, the rock station. Thanks for hanging out. It's Stacy with you. And tons of movies in theaters, big ones. Of course, Resident Evil still doing really well. Practical Magic 2, it's his the season, I guess. But new in theaters is Other Mommy, a horror flick. No thanks. The Social Reckoning with Mikey Madison in that one. Even Bill Burr and Jeremy Allen White. Verity with Anne Hathaway, Dakota Johnson and more. And Tom Cruise starring in Digger. You wouldn't know it unless you saw his name on there. Hearing a lot of mixed reactions from that one.
1: Weekends in October. We're resurrecting the albums from the year rock rose from the grave. 1991. The Monsters of Rock. Featuring Soundgarden, Bad Motorfinger, self-titled Temple of the Dog, and more. We'll summon the songs you love to death and deep cuts that made them iconic. 35 years later, these monsters are still raising hell. Monsters of Rock all month long, right here.
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Greg and the Morning Buzz, kicking off your morning. And the rest of the day, the rock you need is on 100.3

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1: Stacy with you. And if you're bi-monthly, all right. It's the 15th. It's payday.

0: the Rock Station, 100.3 WHEB. Stacey hanging with you. Now, health insurance can be a very tricky subject, but if your company happens to be in an open enrollment and you've got an HSA available to you, hey, man, look into the HSAs. I just learned about these this last year. Truly, the power that an HSA holds. If you have medical expenses, come on now. Look into your HSA.
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1: 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Oh, okay. 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

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It's Stacy, and well, pet costumes are huge this Halloween. 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

0: 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A killer lineup announced for our iHeartRadio Alter Ego 2027. If I refer to it as this year's iHeart Alter Ego, you realize it is very early next year, but Evanescence on the bill, The Offspring, Billy Corgan, especially a special performance from Billy Corgan, Death Cab for Cutie, Slightly Stupid on the bill, Modest Mouse, Young the Giant, whom I love. They'll harmonize together. The Warning and Temper City. So stacked lineup, all ascending upon LA come January.
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1: Thanks for hanging out. It's Stacy with you. And no Nine Inch Nails, no Trent and Atticus doing the score for this one, but The Social Reckoning, the sequel to The Social Network, is in theaters now. Jeremy Strong as Mark Zuckerberg. Bill Burr is in this movie. Jeremy Allen White. Other Mommy, that's a horror movie. Ugh, no thanks. In theaters. And racy movie, thriller, Verity, which did all right in its opening weekend. Anne Hathaway and Dakota Johnson starring in this one. But Digger with Tom Cruise wearing prosthetics. Hearing mixed reactions for that one.
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the Rock Station, 100.3 WHEB, our iHeartRadio alter ego show stacked for this year. And by this year, I mean very early 2027. Got Evanescence on the bill, Offspring, Modest Mouse, Young the Giant, tons. A special performance from Billy Corgan himself, happening January in LA. Another chance for you to win, though, Thursday, here.

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1: 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It's Stacy and America's Most Hated Foods. You got strong opinions on food? Of course you do. You're American. And, well, you would think that a lot of healthy stuff tops this list, but way at the top, anchovies. Liver was in second place, followed by sardines. It's tiny fish, not doing too well with the Americans.
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0: we have liftoff. The spaceship has left the tower, cleared the tower. Now headed straight for... I was going to say Uranus, but it's juvenile, and I didn't want to do that, because I'm above it. Venus. I'm going to go with Venus, okay?
1: Your Venus.
0: I'm your fire. It's your desire. Welcome, everybody.
2: Good morning.
0: Morning Buzz, the Thursday edition. The Thursday slash feels like a Friday.
1: You better stop with this. I know, but it just makes me feel better.
0: It doesn't, though, because don't tell me it doesn't make me feel better, Laura. That's all I said.
1: You said it was like today, but then all day I was like, no, it's only Wednesday.
0: Felt like a Thursday to me.
3: I don't want to miss my Thursday because I like the Thursday. I don't want it to be Friday yet.
0: It's all good. Strictly speak, I said for me. I I'm owning it. So when I left the house this morning, the skies were absolutely clear. Stars were out. It was beautiful. And then the further I traveled, the more cloudy it got. But it'll all even out. I think today it's supposed to be, apart from what I read, mostly sunny.
1: Yes, those clouds are going to clear.
2: Okay, good.
0: So we'll see. Okay. One step at a time.
1: Okay, it's getting work done.
0: We had some things overnight done to the internal workings here. So a little bit of shuffling and engineers like running around there this morning. Everything's fine.
3: Okay.
0: Yeah, just a little bit of a... I'm just saying, it's a roll of the dice.
2: Yeah, it is.
0: It's a roll of the dice. We'll see what happens. But... how you doing, Kay?
2: Good.
1: She's lying.
0: Kay's in the thick. She's in the thick of it. Yeah. See, that's the more you know. That's the penalty for the more you know. You're in the thick of it. You know, the thing. I would rather... see, Kelly, there is a wisdom to Kelly being blissfully unaware. Blissfully unaware and detached from any of that. You're lucky. Yeah.
3: Well...
0: you don't suffer the same frustrations.
3: Not so far.
1: You might. Who knows how his sports on other stations would go.
0: I missed pretty much everything. There was no television last night. We had a little get together at the house, and so there was. I don't know if anybody played. I know the Celtics played. I think
3: they.
0: That's it.
3: It's preseason.
0: Preseason. I know. They
1: not
0: played.
1: Not until Tuesday at 3:00.
0: Yeah.
1: I know. I won. I bet on the Milwaukee Brewers.
3: And they won.
1: I woke up and I had $72 more in my account.
3: Nice work.
1: Yeah. Nice. So that made me really happy.
0: Scotty, what'd you do?
2: Yesterday, ran some errands, got some stuff done around the house, quick nap, and we finished the last two episodes of Below. I really want you guys to watch it. Good stuff. And Greg, quick episodes. I think they're like 30-something minutes long.
0: It's going to be a little bit before I can clear the runway for that. I will say, yesterday, we kind of made it a mission to... increase Erica's Instagram following, because she's doing some really cool stuff, and she started at 700. She was really nervous about getting to 1,000. This morning she sits with 3,657 followers on her Instagram page, and I think she just about cried last night. I think actually,
1: she was very excited.
3: Yeah, may have been number 3,000.
0: Yeah.
3: I don't know.
2: Yeah, nice. I don't think so.
0: Say it, Kelly. Claim it. Nobody can prove it wrong. Yeah. You know?
3: There was 7 left, and then I saw the text, and then I went. I could be 3,000.
0: Yeah, yeah.
3: I mean, I am 3,000.
0: Yeah, you're Kelly 3,000.
3: Yeah.
0: That's your
2: new
0: nickname.
2: That's awesome.
0: Yeah, you should go have a wrap.
2: Not a bad one.
0: You know, Laura, what'd you do yesterday?
1: Yesterday was a catch-up day because I was tired from the night before. I even took a 20-minute nap.
0: Nice.
1: Hour nap. And then one kid had a haircut, then football, that kind of stuff. And then laid low last night because tonight... Olivia Rodrigo. I'm not actually going to see her, but I'm the Uber that's going to drive the kids down.
0: I took a nap that was 70 minutes longer than
2: yours.
0: Nice.
1: Whoa.
0: I was in bed, which is unheard of. But you know what? The machine needed a rest.
2: Yes, it does.
0: Needed a little bit of
2: rest. Every once in a while, it's okay, you guys.
0: Yeah, we had a little get-together last night, so that was nice.
2: Did you sleep during the get-together?
0: No. I was fine. But I might hit the road today, so I might be taking a long way home again. So we'll see. We'll see what's going on. But yeah, welcome to Thursday. We got the pick one game today. Razor Raycroft's going to check in, talk Bruins. We got that. He was it was late the night before. We have that today. We might do a mingle sesh, too, coming up a little bit after 6. See how we're feeling, but I'm feeling pretty good today. So maybe a little mingle sesh. We just kind of get to know each other. We have that. We're going to take out the wheel of problems today. Because everybody's got a story, okay? Everybody's got a story.
2: We do.
0: Yep.
2: Lots of stories.
0: Yep. And let me see. What else is going on? We got some tickets. Adam Ezra Group playing up in Burlington at Higher Ground coming up this weekend. We got TSO. We got Greta Van Fleet. Anything big happened in the news that I missed overnight? I don't know. I was having kind of strange dreams.
3: Well, besides from sports, I don't know.
0: Yeah, well, there you go. You'll find out. Yeah. Kelly will tell you, you know. He'll tell you
3: start
0: momentarily.
3: The research process right now.
0: Mm. The weekend, if you're into looking ahead at this point in the day, even though, you know.
1: Don't talk about Friday. Ugh.
0: There's going to be some rain. On Friday, maybe, but Saturday and Sunday both look good. Saturday and Sunday both look good.
1: If there's a thunderstorm, do I bring the kids inside? Do I let them come in the house?
0: I say cancel the damn thing.
1: I sent out a text yesterday to all the adults and said, your kid, it looks like bad weather. Your kids are still welcome to tend to my backyard, but they will not be coming in the house to sleep because there's 11 of them.
0: Yeah.
1: So I said, it's your choice. If you want to just come over for pizza and hanging out, fine.
0: Why don't you just pull the trigger? Make the call. Say, no, we're going to, bad weather, we're not doing it.
1: Because I don't care if they're out in the yard. I mean, that's their choice.
0: Mm-hmm. Yeah, okay.
1: What's that matter?
0: Yeah. Yeah. Sleep in the park. Okay. I don't care as long as you're not in the house.
2: I think she cares about that.
0: 11 kids in the house, that's a lot. I agree with that. I'm
1: that's
0: down.
1: That's why I said, yeah, that's, now it's up to the parents and the kids whether or not they want to continue. Mm. We'll see.
2: You're signing this.
0: Right. Not responsible. All right. Early buzz request. What would you like to hear? It is a throwback Thursday, friends. So if there's something you'd like to hear, text away 82945. And we just might play it, but I'm ready if you guys are.
2: I'm ready.
0: Let's go.
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4: Good morning. It's 6:03, mostly sunny, followed by clouds today. High of 62. President Trump's rallying supporters in Montana, where he made his latest GOP midterm stop, appearing in the city of Kalispell Wednesday. Trump urged the audience to support congressional candidate Aaron Flint in November, calling him a true American patriot. The U.S. military is reportedly considering dropping the mother of all bombs on Iran. CNN reported late Wednesday that new Pentagon strike plans in Iran may include deploying the GBU-43B massive ordnance air blast bomb known as MOAB, or the mother of all bombs. MOAB is the largest non-nuclear bomb in the U.S. arsenal. A man is facing several charges after being arrested twice in one night in Portsmouth. According to court documents, Michael Stiles had three run-ins with authorities overnight Monday. First responders initially arrived at a home to revive him after a report of an overdose. 30 minutes later, he crashed a car into a police cruiser and was arrested for DWI. After being released on personal recognizance, he was arrested again at a tow yard where officers had determined that he was still intoxicated. Thursday, a judge ordered that the 26-year-old be held unless he's able to find a treatment program. Stiles is discharged from treatment for anything other than completing a program, he'll go back to jail. The city of Burlington, Vermont, taking steps to protect residents from federal immigration agents. Mayor Emma Mulvaney-Stanek signed an executive order yesterday that prohibits civil immigration arrests in sensitive locations like schools and hospitals. She says sensitive locations form the backbone of our communities, and they're essential to thriving, healthy, and stable societies. Mulvaney-Stanek said the EO also clarifies that Burlington police will not respond to ICE enforcement at sensitive locations unless there is a reported public safety concern. Six Flags over Georgia preparing to reopen today, just 4 days after a man fell to his death. 42-year-old Hassan Jihad Ibn Karim died Monday in the Goliath ride, which will remain closed with no reopening date set for the people who were injured in that incident. Morning Buzz Sports. Brewers now one win away from the World Series, beating the Dodgers in L.A. last night, 6-2. Game three of the ALCS today in Cleveland. They're starting at 1 p.m. due to concerns of rain later in the day. Thursday Night Football, Seattle at Denver. I'm Kelly Brown, Morning Buzz News.
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7: Traffic. Right now, you're moving fine on the Spalding Turnpike. No issues on Route 4. Everything's moving fine right now on 101. 93 southbound in Mass. We have a disabled vehicle in the active breakdown lane. You're stop and go at River Road down to Route 133 at exit 39. After that, you'll hit the brakes again as you get closer into Boston at the Leverett Connector down to the Zakim Bridge. 95 looks good. 495 moving fine. Route 3, your traffic starts at 495. Slow down to Route 129. That's the latest from the Morning Buzz Traffic Desk.
4: Mostly sunny, followed by clouds. They're saying high, thin cloudiness later in the day. High of 62. Clear early, then increasing clouds tonight. Periods of rain late. Low of 41. And morning rain Friday. Then a thunderstorm. High of 63.
8: I think I've already gotten some texts from some people who might be very high. Like those thin clouds. I'm not exactly sure.
4: Okay.
8: A lot of, I don't know. I don't even know what they mean.
4: Well, good for them.
8: Yeah.
4: Kelly Brown, Morning Buzz.
8: Thank you very much, Kelly.
9: It's time for Cretchy. 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
9: We've got a great show lined up for you.
11: Right now, it's my great, great pleasure to introduce.
12: Hey, it's Greg of the Morning Buzz, everybody.
13: Yeah, buddy.
14: Yeah, buddy. Hey, buddy. You know that, buddy? Yeah.
8: I'm the only one that be standing there amongst people that I know and just start talking in some weird voice. Everyone, yep. I'm the only one that does that. Yeah, nobody does that.

0: alone.
1: I don't do that.
2: I don't do that. And when I'm around other people, nobody starts talking weird except you.
3: I'm not talking weird. I'm just using a different voice. I'm speaking English, King's English, Queen's, whatever it is. I don't know.
2: It's weird.
3: Still, why is it weird? I'm just using a different voice.
0: If I'm going to do it, I'm going to do it in the car by myself. Hello?
3: My voice is my instrument.
1: Oh, boy.
3: Isn't it? So your voice is all of our instruments. It's what we use.
1: Right.
2: Yeah, but...
3: I did it last night, and Morgan looked and tilted her head, and she looked at me, and she's like, what are you doing? I'm like, I don't know what I'm doing, do I? That's what I said. She looked at me, and the guy was believing, bonkers,
2: Yeah.
3: I don't know. Weird. I can't explain it.
2: Yeah, I don't know why. I don't know anybody that does that.
3: Don't know why
2: you.
3: I get the urge. None of you speak in a different type of...
2: Nope.
0: I know. I told you I do, but I don't do it in a group of people. If I'm riding in the car...
3: What's weirder? I just use a different voice of talking to people. You do it alone in the car, which I also do, by the way.
0: Well, I don't want to fight this morning.
3: I'm not fighting. I'm just asking
0: a
3: question.
0: I know, but my answer, I feel like, will rattle your cage. And I'm not in a cage-rattling mood
3: today. You're not going to rattle my cage.
0: Okay, I think maybe it's an attention thing. I don't know.
3: Mm-hmm.
0: I don't know.
3: Mm-hmm.
4: My sister, when she was younger, would turn into, we called her British Val, because she would just randomly start talking in a British accent and like stick with it for like a day.
3: Yeah.
4: Then just be back to normal.
3: One of the many reasons I love your sister.
2: Does she still do that?
4: Occasionally. Not as often, but she'll drop into it every now and then. And I swear, Colin started to do it. Mm. And I was like, is this genetic? Yeah. Like, did you pass this down somehow?
3: We had a former coworker that used to press an imaginary button on the back of my head and want me to speak British. She would say, do it. And I'd go, all right, I will. I will then. All right, is that what you want? I'll do it. I'm not saying I'm good at it. I'm just simply saying it's fun.
4: I like it.
3: It's fun. Thank you, Kay. There's a little port in the storm there. Thank you.
0: And Preach. I never, ever said I didn't like it. Mm. And I said I did it.
3: But you can't pay attention. That's what you said.
1: Well, in front of other people, if I was there, it would make me feel weird, I think.
2: Right.
1: Yeah.
3: Okay. Maybe that's it. Maybe that's trying to evoke to see what the weird response would be.
2: No, people, I think they're thinking, okay, why does he need this weird attention? Like, it's because everybody...
3: I don't need the weird attention. Maybe I just want to
1: speak British.
3: See what they say.
0: What?
3: Maybe I want to judge their reaction, make people feel uncomfortable.
2: That's not nice either.
1: That's healthy.
0: Yeah. How long do you think that you can sit in a room silently?
3: Oh, I could do that, yeah. I don't have to talk.
0: No.
3: I don't have to talk, Just a question. That's
0: Hello?
3: All.
0: Hello?
3: Yeah. There you go. Let it out, buddy. Let your freak flag fly, buddy. It's okay. No problem. Anyway. I never have I said I wasn't weird. Okay?
0: Oh, we're all weird.
3: We're all weird. That's why we're here. Well, welcome to Thursday. I'm thinking of taking a jaunt after the show.
0: Where are you headed?
3: I'm thinking I'm headed to the road. I don't want to give away, but it would be west and south. West and south.
4: Southwest.
3: Thank you. Why did I say it that way?
4: Yeah.
3: I think
0: for attention.
3: I want to go. Yeah. I really need attention.
4: I'm not in the mood to rattle the cage.
3: Yeah. Anyway.
0: But he said... Go ahead.
3: I did.
4: I challenged him.
0: Yes.
3: You're not rattling my cage. It's perfectly fine.
0: No, because I just don't want to... Not in the mood lately. I don't want to fight.
3: Okay.
0: Yeah.
3: Ladies and gentlemen, every other Thursday, or maybe, every few Thursdays, we do this very simple thing that flies in the face of anything anybody who, quote-unquote, was in radio for years have ever said the thing you should do. Is what we on the show love to call wing it. We wing it. There's no roadmap. There's no script. We don't know what we're going to talk. We don't know who we're going to talk to. We do a segment called a mingle session.
5: Now get out there and mingle with the guests.
3: Right?
6: Ready to mingle. Ready to mingle. Ready to mingle.
3: And I'll be honest.
5: Mingle or I'll mangle.
3: I think we all greatly enjoy it.
2: Love it. I've met some great people because, people call in. We mingle with them. Then I meet them out in a real life setting.
3: Dispensary Dave.
2: Yeah.
3: Turbo Tom.
2: Yeah.
3: Who else? We've gotten a bunch of names. Given a bunch of names on the mingle sesh.
2: Chad.
3: Hanging Chad. Because like the voting thing, the little voting booth thing there. Yeah. No. That's the only thing that goes with Chad. Did we give him a nickname? No,
2: I don't know. I know he has cats. He lives up in the Lebanon area. Mm-hmm. Like, he did come to one of my events.
3: Okay.
2: So, there's people that we've met.
3: Yeah, absolutely. And kind of getting to know you thing. It's very simple. It's basically creating a conversation with a stranger. So if you haven't called us before, try it. 888-556-7625. Or maybe if you have and we haven't spoken in a while. You know? I mean, maybe we talked to you a while back and maybe we want to check in with you and see how you're doing. I don't know.
0: We need an update.
3: But 888-556-7625. And we just sort of ask you everyday kind of questions. Yeah. The things that kind of give us an idea of who you are. What do you do for a living? What are your hobbies? What do you like to eat? What's your music? That kind of thing. You know what I mean?
0: Yep.
3: I think we'll start off here with one that we have, I believe, talked to, I think, during the Mingle Sesh. Forklift Ray is on the phone. Morning, Forklift Ray.
7: How we doing, Greg?
3: What are we moving today? What are we moving around with the forklift? What do we got, giant pallets of, like, food?
7: Moving lumber around, Greg. Moving lumber.
3: Well, lumber around the lumber yard, Kelly. You know what I mean? You know what he's bringing? The wood.
8: Yeah.
3: That's what he's bringing.
8: Bringing the lumber.
0: What is the one thing you hate hauling, but you got to do it?
7: Oh, we have this stuff called Advantech sheathing. It's slippery like grease.
0: Okay.
7: Hit a bump and it wants to slide.
3: It's got to be the worst. You know, everything's got to be strapped down. Everything's got to be tied up. Not with wood. What's the hardest wood product? Like, I got to assume the really, really long, you know, 2x4s or whatever, got to be a bitch to drive around on a forklift.
7: Well, we have some 32-foot LVLs, which is laminated veneer lumber, which is also very slippery.
3: Mm.
7: And we have to carry that around the yard, and that can be very sketchy.
3: Yeah, that's it. Clock somebody out 16 feet away.
0: What'd you pack for lunch today?
3: Oh, dude, good question.
7: Actually, I didn't pack lunch today because today is going to be our weird Taco Thursday.
0: Nice.
7: We're having a meeting for we're an employee-owned company.
3: Did you say weird taco?
7: Yeah, weird Taco Thursday.
3: Oh.
0: Because it's usually Taco Tuesday.
3: Oh, okay, all right, okay. Yeah. All right, I thought you were doing weird tacos. I'm like, what's in them?
7: No.
3: I wasn't sure. Kelly, what do you want to know about Forklift Ray?
8: You got any pumpkins or mums in the front yard, Ray, and did you bring them out there with a forklift?
7: Actually, no. We have no pumpkins and no mums in the yard.
8: Ray, are you thinking about it? It's fall.
3: Are you talking about the yard where he works or his home yard?
8: Yeah, his home yard.
7: Oh, yes. Actually, my grandson's coming over this weekend, and we bought some pumpkins. We're going to carve some pumpkins.
3: Nice.
7: With
8: there we go.
3: Nice. Well, what do you want to know from Forklift Ray?
2: I always want to know what's up for the weekend.
7: Well, like I said, we're going to carve some pumpkins with the little grandson on Sunday, and Saturday probably going to pick up the rest of the yard ornaments and stuff and get it all ready for the wonderful season of winter coming.
3: You're way ahead. You're way ahead of the curve there.
7: I didn't want to say that, darn it.
3: Ray, what is the best concert you have ever seen?
7: Grateful Dead.
3: Really?
2: What year?
7: Oh my God. I can remember some of it, but it was probably the best time I ever had. That or Pink Floyd at Foxborough Stadium.
3: All right, let me ask you this about the Dead show.
7: That was Foxborough Stadium.
3: On a scale of 1 to 10, I don't know. What word do I want to use? How high were you at the Grateful Dead show?
7: That song, Comfortably Numb.
3: Okay, mm-hmm. Okay, yeah. All right.
2: And I didn't get, what year did you see them? Like, was Jerry in his, like, good days?
7: It was 80s. Oh, goodness. I want to say 87, 88, the Dead, and early 90s, maybe like 90 or so was Pink Floyd.
3: Was that before the nitrous balloons?
7: The exact date.
3: Yeah.
7: Come on, I can't remember the exact date.
3: It's okay,
2: no, that's
3: man.
2: Fine.
3: Why
2: I just wanted to know because Jerry went through some years where maybe he wasn't.
3: You want to ask him if he ever found soap, Scotty, because he was a Grateful Dead fan?
0: No, he sounds like a nice guy. Okay. I don't want to end this on a sour note.
3: Okay. No. Forklift Ray, well, you have a great day and have a great day with the grandkid. Be careful with the knife carving the pumpkins.
7: Thank you, Greg. And we're right the same age.
3: All right.
7: I'm 61 to 63.
3: All right.
7: Take care, Bob.
3: You too. Thanks, man. Appreciate it. Let's go to Evan. Good morning, Evan.
9: Evan! Good morning.
3: Evan Almighty.
0: Evan, are we headed to work or headed home from work?
9: Well, first of all, I can't believe I got through to this.
8: Oh, boy.
3: I love where you're coming from, Evan. That's what I'm talking about. Yeah. You hear me there, buckets over here. See, what's wrong with that? Evan is driving. He's from Massachusetts. So are you going to work or coming from work, as Scotty asked?
9: To work.
3: And what do you do, Evan?
9: I am a high school teacher.
3: Awesome. Ooh.
2: Good. What subject?
3: Thank you for doing that. What subject?
9: Thank you for thanking me. English. Been doing it for 29 years.
2: Oh, wow.
0: We should get hooked up sometime.
3: To give you...
0: I could use a refresher.
3: Let me ask you this. When you listen to Scotty speak, do you sometimes cringe?
9: I do sometimes silently corrupt grammar.
3: Let me ask you this.
9: Sometimes write out loud.
0: No child gets left behind.
3: What is the biggest challenge about... No, let me ask you this. What do you love most about being a teacher, Evan?
9: I love seeing a light bulb moment. Yeah. When you're teaching something and you can tell that student or students get it.
3: Yeah.
9: And that's fulfilling for me.
3: Yeah,
0: it's the same thing. We feel the same way with Kelly. There are times we've had many light bulb moments with Kelly. So,
3: The click moment, when everything sort of clicks for them. What do you want to know about Evan, the teacher?
2: Do you have any pets?
9: I do. I have 3 cats, so I'm the crazy cat guy.
3: Oh!
2: Nice.
3: Kayla, what do you want to know from English Evan?
4: Hello? What are your cats' names?
9: We got Figment, we got Mr. Bigglesworth, and we got Scruffy Bannister.
4: Naturally, I love that for you. Just like, that's awesome.
3: Yeah, okay.
8: What do you do in the summers, Evan?
9: I work at a meat market.
8: I had nothing wrong with that.
0: Yeah.
3: Is that a dating website? I wasn't sure. I don't know what's going on there. Okay. All right. Musically, where are you at, Evan? Where on the music spectrum do you fall? Genre, favorite band? What do you got going on in your music collection?
9: I have an eclectic mix of music, but I guess I would lean toward Pearl Jam.
3: Okay.
2: Nice.
3: Okay. That's all right. Let me tell you, teaching, an incredibly hard job, probably harder now than ever. A lot of, as somebody who, with my wife who worked in a school for a very long time, I think most of the public has no idea of what teachers go through on a daily basis. It can be a very difficult, but very rewarding job. So once again, thank you for doing that job, and thank you for making a difference in the lives of kids in school. So thank you very much for doing that, brother.
9: Oh, I appreciate it. Thank you. Right, I'm glad I got through. It's been a long time since I've been trying.
3: Well, we're glad you got through, too, and we're glad
2: school.
3: To have you part of the family. So thanks. That's English Evan right there.
0: Hello.
3: Everybody. All right. Hello.
2: Oh, boy.
3: There you go. All right. Thanks, buddy. Appreciate it. Yeah, they know, people don't know. And that feeling, what has that got to be like, that moment when you're trying to teach somebody something and they're struggling to learn it, and all of a sudden you see it click? That's got to be a cool thing, man.
0: It's cool to watch Kelly do that.
3: Okay,
8: yeah.
3: All right.
8: Sometimes.
3: Going to Lowell, Massachusetts, and Stephanie's on the line. Hi, Stephanie.
10: Hello, how are you?
3: Good. I thought she was going English. Yeah. Hello.
10: Hello.
3: I thought she was doing that. Stephanie, wait, now what are you?
10: That's just you.
3: What are you doing this morning? Are you having a cup of coffee? And if so, what kind of coffee? What kind of flavor you got? What's going on in your coffee cup or tea or whatever?
10: Well, no coffee today. I'm on my way to work.
3: Okay.
10: I don't drink coffee. I'm one of those weird people.
3: You're not weird.
0: There's nothing to be ashamed about.
2: What do you do in the morning to, like, get you amped up, ready for the day?
10: Normally, I would just exercise.
3: Mm-hmm.
10: But otherwise, it's a shower and just get on the road and get to work.
3: She doesn't need it. But good for her.
2: I love working out before work, and I have been 3 weeks without the gym before work, and it's driving me nuts. Mm-hmm. My body still wakes up at 3:30 every day.
0: Mm-hmm. My body.
3: Stephanie, you got a favorite T-shirt?
10: A favorite T-shirt? Yep, I have a favorite T-shirt. Probably the one that says "Must Pet All Dogs."
3: I like that. Kayla, what do you want to know about Stephanie?
4: Stephanie, your dream weekend.
3: Dream weekend.
10: Oh, my dream weekend would be first going to the gym, because I love going to the gym, mm-hmm. and then probably going hiking with my husband and my dog.
3: Nice. How many dogs? Would you say dog?
10: I just have one right now. Sadly, okay. We lost one a couple weeks ago.
3: I'm sorry, honey. We've been there. That's very difficult. But
10: that's
3: know what?
10: Okay.
3: They open the door for whatever is coming next. I believe that the dog we have now was given to us by Molly, the dog that we had before, which we loved. What's your dog's name that is with you now?
10: Kobe.
3: Nice. Cool name. Kelly, what do you want to know about Stephanie?
8: What's your favorite Thanksgiving dessert, Stephanie?
10: Anything that's chocolate. So chocolate pie or chocolate mousse cake would be great.
0: I like you.
3: Chocolate fondue, chocolate brownie, chocolate, you know, hot dog. I don't care. Yeah, put chocolate on it. I'm in. I'm down with that. If you had to think about all of the movies that you've seen, Stephanie, which one do you think is your ultimate favorite movie?
10: The Princess Bride and Pitch Perfect. Are
3: hey,
10: probably my two favorites.
3: Yeah, it's two great movies.
4: I knew
3: right
4: I liked
3: there.
4: You.
3: Yeah, you know. All right, awesome. The Fire Swamp, R-O-U-S, is rodents of unusual size. I could quote the movie all day long.
10: My name is Inigo Montoya.
3: There you go. That's what I like. Anybody want a peanut?
4: Yeah. I was like, that's not Pitch Perfect.
3: Hello, ladies. Yeah, I don't know the quotes, hon, from
4: that's Pitch not Pitch Perfect. Perfect.
3: But it's a good one.
0: I see a dead body?
3: Kayla sings.
2: I hate my sibling in the world.
3: Kayla can sing Cups.
4: She I can get down with Cups.
3: Yeah, that's good. Excellent. All right,
2: so. I got my ticket for the lunch.
3: Where are you going to work this morning, Stephanie?
10: I'm a college professor at UMass Lowell.
3: And what do you teach?
10: I teach accounting.
3: Nice. It's big educational day on the show. You know, high school teacher, college teachers, awesome. Well, thank you very much for the call. We appreciate you listening to us this morning. That was it's nice to meet you. Nice to meet you.
10: Thank you so much.
3: You're welcome.
10: Love you guys.
3: Thank you. I couldn't think of a nickname for Stephanie. She seems just very, very nice, you know?
4: nice stuff.
0: I know you're going to have a hard time believing this, G, but there I was doing pretty damn well in college. I was going to school for business, and I took a counting one.
3: You were doing pretty good.
0: I was doing pretty good.
3: Until you hit accounting.
0: Accounting. And then they were like, you know, it's kind of important in business.
2: Yeah. I did not take accounting. I went to UMass Lowell.
3: Important in life.
0: Yeah.
3: You know, yeah, I get it. Yeah. Okay. Not bad. Nice little mingle sesh for Thursday morning. We only have time for three.
11: Now get out there and mingle with a guest.
12: Ready to mingle. Ready to mingle.
3: Sorry to the others.
11: Mingle or I'll mangle.
3: Mingle or I'll mangle. Coming up next, a very special segment. Something each of us needs, each of us looks forward to. We'll take a quick break, and when we come back, ladies and gentlemen, you know what we got?
13: It's coming round!
3: This guy right here.
13: With the news!
3: Ow! Wow.
8: It's quite the buildup.
3: Yeah.
14: We'll be right back with more right after this. This is Greg in the Morning Buzz.
3: Hey, folks, it's Greg, and you know, I've been talking about Wild Birds Unlimited for a while now, and I talk about how they bring people and nature together. 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
1: Here's what's up with Kelly.
2: Good morning. It's 6:33. Brewers now one win away from the World Series. We'll get to sports in just a minute. Pope Leo is recovering in a Rome hospital following surgery for lung cancer. President Trump wished the pontiff well yesterday, while Vatican officials say the 71-year-old's recovery is progressing normally. The Pope has resumed eating and walking, but has canceled public appearances through October 20th. A new report is raising questions about the credentials of White House Press Secretary Katie Zachariah. The Wall Street Journal reports Zachariah never passed a U.S. bar exam despite referring to herself as a lawyer. Zachariah reportedly took the exam in California before moving to China, where she worked for a law firm. The Hannaford website and app still offline due to a network security issue. The supermarket's parent company took the sites offline Monday when a problem was detected. Hannaford said its to-go pickup and delivery services are unavailable, but its stores and pharmacies are open. Sean Diddy Combs reportedly recovering after a violent confrontation at a federal prison in New Jersey. TMZ reporting the entertainer suffered a serious head injury during a fight over prison privileges with a fellow inmate who happens to be a notorious Jamaican drug lord. Both men have reportedly been placed in solitary confinement. Mostly sunny early, followed by clouds, high of 62. It is Morning Buzz Sports Time. Hey! Brewers just one win away from going to the Fall Classic. It would be their first World Series appearance since 1982. The Brew Crew took a commanding 3-0 lead in the best-of-seven NLCS over the Dodgers in L.A. with a 6-2 win last night. Jake Bowers and Garrett Mitchell slugging back-to-back homers in the seventh inning. Blake Snell, despite giving off a leadoff home run, looked good until the later innings. He gave up 4 runs over 6. Dodgers try to stave off elimination in Game 4 in Los Angeles tonight. Game 3 of the ALCS was tonight in Cleveland. Cleveland with the series tied at 1. However, they have moved the game up to 1 o'clock this afternoon due to the likelihood of rain later in the day in Believeland. Thursday Night Football, Seattle at Denver tonight. Broncos safety Talanoa Hufanga will be sidelined for tonight's game with an ankle injury. Patriots wide receiver A.J. Brown close to returning to the lineup. The team opened his 21-day window to be activated from injured reserve today after missing 4 games with a sprained ankle. No word yet on whether he'll be ready to play when the Pats take on the Jets on Sunday. I'm Kelly Brown, Morning Buzz Sports.
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4: Traffic. Everything's still moving fine on the Everett Turnpike, Route 3 on the brakes, 495 to Treble Cove Road. 93 southbound, so a disabled vehicle, right lane and active breakdown lane are blocked. This is delaying you from Route 110 at exit 43 down to exit 39 at 133. Also watch for a crash at River Road in Andover at exit 42. After that, you'll hit the brakes again, Medford Square down to the Zakin Bridge, 495. We have traffic from Route 28 to 93. 95 southbound on the brakes, Route 1 to Route 38, and Route 1 slow through PBD and Saugus.
2: Sunshine early, then clouds. High of 62.
5: We can do the Wheel of Problems today. Just a way of sort of acknowledging what some people go through, you know? People with really, really long arms. You know, how is their life more difficult or better?
6: How about one?
5: Or one arm?
6: One really long arm.
5: Oh, one is really long.
4: Longer than the other?
5: Yeah, that would be something. But, you know, you can make all the judgments you want, but it's sometimes it's important to learn what people go through. Like, you know, we've heard from people with, like, different things. And we everything from, like, hairy backs, long noses, really tall, really short. You know, people with in-laws they didn't like, I think, was one. We put one of those, like, situational things can go on the Wheel of Problems.
4: Yeah, we did men that are...
5: Mama's boys.
4: Mama's boys, yeah.
5: Right. But we only took calls from their significant others.
4: Yes, yeah.
5: That complained about them being mothers, like mama's boys. So that's coming up a little bit after 7. We got Roadkill's Pick One game as well. And a good news segment this morning, which is going to happen. Okay? So we got that going for us, you know, which is nice. New Hampshire Film Festival coming up. It starts today, actually. And it's 3-4 days. It's now through Sunday. And we do have some passes to give away if you would like to go. I mean, it is all over the city of downtown Portsmouth. Everything's in walking distance. And it's going to be a nice Saturday and Sunday. It's going to be great. If you love movies, it's a great way to spend, you know, some time. And we have some passes. If you want to go, you can email Laura right now. Laura@morningbuzz.com. We'd love to send you to the film festival. I'll be, hosting the comedy panel on Saturday night at the 3S Art Space. Tom Bergeron will be there and more. So it's kind of like a discussion, kind of fun, have some fun, take some audience questions and stuff. Got one of the guys from Saturday Night Live is going to be there. And I'll tell you who is going to join us in just a little bit, but we'll come back and talk a little bit more about that and more coming up after this break.
7: 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This is Greg in the Morning Buzz. 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We're resurrecting the albums from the year rock rose from the grave. 1991. 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
14: Did you ever get that? Where somebody, you talk to someone somewhere out in your life, and they go, that voice sounds familiar. Your voice sounds familiar. How do you respond to that?
15: I have no idea where you heard it. No idea.
16: Yeah.
14: What is the appropriate response?
15: I think I just gave it to you, buddy.
14: Thank you. Thank you very much. I appreciate what you're talking about. Kelly?
17: I don't think I've really gotten that one.
14: Never?
17: People recognize you, but not...
14: Right.
17: Not usually just the voice.
14: Yeah. Well, I think I
16: get the voice a lot.
14: Yeah. It's a soft landing kind of thing. Like, it's like, if it is this person, if they expect, if they are right, they think they know who you are, whatever. I was out with Valerie. We were at the store, and I was talking to Valerie, and one of the people that worked there came up and said, "You sound like you have a very familiar voice." And I'm like, "What do I say?"
16: I always say, "It follows me around wherever I go."
14: Yeah, that's a good answer.
17: Say, "I'm a DJ on the radio."
16: It follows me around.
14: I don't say that, Kelly.
16: I definitely don't
14: act that way.
17: You should.
14: No, I don't. I don't.
15: You may have heard me on the radio.
14: No, don't do that.
15: Because I'm a DJ on the radio.
16: Have you ever heard of a show called Greg in the Morning Buzz?
14: Yeah, but don't say that.
15: I am
16: Greg in the Morning Buzz.
15: Greggy K. Our friends call me Buzzy. Buzzy G.
16: DJ Crutch Daddy.
14: None of that stuff has ever come out of my mouth.
15: Here's my business card.
14: I don't even carry business cards.
15: You have business cards.
14: I have them. I don't carry them. I just said I don't carry them. Okay, I don't.
17: That's true. That's what he said.
14: Okay, thank you.
15: It's like a little machine that throws them out.
14: No.
15: Like dollar bills in a strip club.
14: Yeah. Business cards. Yeah, you don't see a lot of those very much anymore. At least I don't. I don't know.
18: I always have some.
14: You do?
18: Yeah.
14: I have a box.
18: No, I always keep some in my wallet.
14: And then what's going to happen is, like, a year from now, they're going to say, do you want new ones? And I'll say, sure. And I've got 250 of the old ones still. Whatever. I never, ever give out business cards.
15: I don't think so.
14: Weird.
15: I don't think you're going to have to worry about that. I don't think anybody's going to ask for a business. I feel like we did a run of them, I don't see anybody wondering if you want more.
17: If I give you a business card, then you might contact me.
14: Has the internet?
18: Well, that's the thing is, like, sometimes I need to give out business cards because I need somebody to, like, that's interested in maybe doing advertising or whatever.
14: Yeah.
18: Yes, you can reach out.
14: I do that. I say Greg at morningbuzz.com.
15: I give out Laura's too.
14: Yeah. Well, anyway, I met a nice guy over the weekend who started out. He said, hey, you have a really familiar voice. And I said, maybe. And he knew. And so I just wanted to say hello to Jamal. It's nice to meet you. Awesome. I saw him at the store and he helped me out. So it was great. So thank you very much, Jamal. I'm wearing the kicks I got from him.
15: Yeah. You may have heard my voice on Pornhub.
14: I did. No. I certainly hope not. I don't think anybody wants this voice coming out of that website. I just don't.
15: Hi.
14: You know. And don't make like you don't know what we're talking about.
15: Yeah. Oh, I don't know what that is.
14: Yeah, you're sicko. You do. Sicko. Pervo. All right. Well, anyway. Sometimes the little things get to me. I mean, you know this. We've talked about the little things that come up in life, and you go, why do people do that?
15: Why?
14: I don't want to slag off or whatever they call it on our coworkers here, but there's a mystery that I don't understand. I want you to put yourself in this situation I'm going to ask you about. I want you to tell me exactly what you do. Kelly Brown, You walk up to a out there in the lobby or whatever, out there in the green room. There's a box of donuts. The lid is closed.
3: Right.
14: Tell me how you approach it and what you do.
3: I'm assuming they're there because they're for grabs. So I'm lifting it up, and I'm probably taking half a donut.
14: Okay.
3: Which then, I did already.
14: Okay. And so you take the donut. You take the donut.
3: Right. I'm just checking to see if I closed it. I didn't close it.
14: There you go, right there.
18: So it was you.
14: There it is.
18: Yeah, he's
14: it
18: been.
3: Happened.
14: There's the
3: But
14: problem.
3: I closed it yesterday when I took a donut.
18: Oh. So Greg comes in here complaining. He's like, what's the point of having fresh donuts if you can't even...
14: You can't even close the lid.
18: Like,
15: yeah.
18: It's a Kelly thing.
15: I gotta be
14: honest with you. You're that guy in the group.
3: No, whoa. Usually I close the lid. I like things fresh.
18: But you just
3: got caught. I just slipped.
14: I'd like to believe you. But evidence to the contrary, I'd like to believe
18: I'm
14: you.
18: I'm on
14: Kelly.
18: Greg's side on this one because
15: if we go out and do some rarity. We go out and do some investigating, he left the lid open.
18: Yeah, right.
15: And I'll be honest with you. I always did the same thing till, you know, a new member of the show filmed us, you know, and being disappointed because there was veggies in another donut box. So now what do I do when I see a donut box? I look around.
14: Yeah. See if you're being recorded.
15: See if I'm being recorded.
14: I just don't understand. And look, I know it's a little thing. First world problem. Shut up. That's our thing. And you open the box of donuts. You take whatever it is, a pastry. You take it out. It's yours. Close the lid.
3: I usually do. I'm sorry. I didn't do it this time.
14: I'm not mad at you, Kelly. It happened yesterday, and this morning it was in the other room.
3: But yesterday, I was not responsible for that.
14: But I don't know. Like, who? What, you raised by wolves? Wild dogs? Were you raised by wild dogs? Close the lid on the... You're the same person that probably takes a couple slices of bread out of the loaf and doesn't retie the actual, you know, the bag the bread comes in. That's probably you. You're probably the one that leaves the lid off of, you know, of a soda or unscrews something or whatever and never puts it back on. You're probably that person.
15: Why are you that way, Kelly?
14: I don't know. If you open up a box or a bag of salad or lettuce, do you just throw it in the fridge with it open, exposed like that? What kind of animal are you?
15: You know what this is? And you know what? Again, I don't want to be hateful today. No. This is somebody who lives alone. He don't care.
14: I can't blame it.
3: Listen, I'm trying
14: to
3: make food last. I usually make sure it stays fresh.
14: Kelly, this wasn't meant to go after you. I don't think you were guilty of the what initially sparked it off. I just don't little things like that people pay no attention to. You know,
3: put a real donut.
14: Your coffee cup. Put it in the sink. For the love of God, don't leave coffee cups all over the place. Put your cup in the sink.
18: It's like you need to get into a habit of always like the. I don't want to call it Greg on this one because I'm on his side. But Greg doesn't use his directional light all the time because he goes, oh, well, there's no one around. But if you don't get into habit of doing it, then you kind of might forget. Now, you said, oh, this is a rarity.
14: If I'm turning, I observe the situation, car behind me, car coming at me, I'm putting the blinker on. That's before I even put the blinker on. So it's not like
18: I know, but it's
14: out of the habit of doing it.
18: In the habit of him closing the box, you should do it every time, not just,
14: Not
18: when I don't believe it's a rarity.
15: Yeah.
18: Yep.
14: I agree with you, Laura. I think he does it all the time.
3: Do not.
15: It's I'm telling you, it's a person that, you know, when they live alone, he probably doesn't even flush half the time.
3: When I'm home, I take my donuts. If I'm not going to eat them, I wrap them up, put them in the freezer so I can have them on Sunday morning.
14: That's an interesting thing. I've never heard anybody doing that, but that's you. Yeah. You go ahead. You rock. I'm not trying to...
15: He's not even going to tell you how he carries them to the freezer.
18: Oh, you can totally do that, Kelly. That's fine. Because how many dishes have I done over the years?
3: I'm just saying. Somebody left a dish for the second time to soak.
18: Yeah.
3: And I did it.
18: And it wasn't doing it to soak. It was because I was in a rush because I had an appointment.
14: I just don't get it. Like,
18: Some people have other things to do.
14: Let's say somebody...
18: and sit in their back room and put their sports bets in.
3: That's a priority.
14: I didn't mean for it to go this way.
18: Do not come at me, Kelly Brown. Guess who just brought you soup?
3: It was great soup, by the way.
18: Guess who gets more? Not you.
14: Just bringing up a benign social situation. I didn't mean to start it off that way. All right. We are going to bust out the wheel of problems coming up next.
4: We'll be right back with more.

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2: Good morning. It's 7 o'clock sunshine followed by clouds. Highs in the low 60s today. Volodymyr Zelensky says Ukraine will resume strikes on Russian oil refineries. The Ukrainian president said Wednesday night that Ukraine's block on attacking refineries is over. Ukraine had stopped bombing Russian oil facilities for 3 days after President Trump claimed he had brokered an energy ceasefire between Kyiv and Moscow. Russia, however, has continued bombing energy facilities in Ukraine, claiming it never agreed to a ceasefire. President Trump's wishing Pope Leo well following his lung cancer diagnosis. Speaking to reporters yesterday, Trump said the prognosis seems to be good.
3: And we just want to wish him our love and our best wishes.
2: This after the 71-year-old pontiff thanked Catholics for their prayers in his first public message since undergoing lung cancer surgery this week. Governor Kelly Ayotte says she's looking to expand a new higher education affordability initiative for community college students. Wednesday, she announced the Community College Promise, which will make community college free for any student with a family annual income of less than $100,000. The program was also introduced in the university system earlier this month. The goal is to boost the workforce in sectors that need more personnel, like aviation and healthcare. The Community College Promise will be included in the governor's recommended state budget the next fiscal year and will take effect in the fall of 2027 if it's approved. A Reading, Massachusetts man accused of killing his mother will be arraigned today.

0: jewelry and more. 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Going on now.
1: Traffic. 93 southbound, we still have a crash in the breakdown lane at River Road. Your stop and go starting at Pelham Street. After River Road, you'll hit the brakes again from Spot Pond down to the Zakim Bridge. Route 1 southbound, heavy traffic from 95 to the Linfield Tunnel. Route 3, traffic starts at 495, slow to Treble Cove Road. 495 southbound, slow traffic from Route 114 down to 93. And 95 southbound, traffic starts at Route 1, slow down to Washington Street. That's the latest from the Morning Buzz Traffic Desk.
2: We will see some sunshine earlier in the day, clouds late in the day. High temperatures will be in the low 60s.
3: Hold on.
2: Did I pass it on to you?
3: No, I just swallowed some donut wrong.
1: Kelly.
3: No, it was coffee, but
1: Greg,
3: thank you.
1: Greg, shut the lid. We're good.
2: Hey, thank you.
1: Yeah. We're all set.
4: Everything's fine now.
5: How weird is that? That a little water goes down the wrong pipe and it takes you out for like a minute and a half.
4: It's out.
6: The worst is when you're at the dinner table or out to eat and that happens.
5: Yeah, yeah. Or in the middle of a conversation or a speech. You know what I mean? And it's hard to recover. Yeah, that sucks. sorry about that. Anyway, wrong pipe. Went down the blowhole. The lid was open.
1: Wrong pipe, yeah. Isn't there only one pipe?
5: Negative.
1: There's multiple pipes down here.
5: Well, you have the lid, the epiglottis that covers your trachea, which covers the air. Yeah, which that you don't want that thing to be open and get that. Yeah, that's what happens. Man, does that throw you off?
4: Yep.
5: I'm easily thrown. I did want to say, I was talking about the comedy panel at the New Hampshire Film Festival coming up on Saturday night at 3S Art Space. I'll be hosting it. Tom is going to be on the panel. Tom Bergeron, Alex Moffat from Saturday Night Live is also going to be on there. And Saturday Night Live is such a great thing to discuss when it comes to comedy. It's like, it's basically a panel where they, you know, they're obviously funny people. We'll get funny stories from them and, you know, ask questions about comedy and how the jobs that they do, and the audience gets to ask them. And it's a pretty popular thing. But Saturday Night Live, there's so many people have come from it. And I got an itchy feeling that people that are successful from it and go on, they praise it. Mm-hmm. I bet it's hell. I bet it's because it's
6: sure
5: a
6: it
5: huge
6: is. You got to fight
5: pressure.
6: You got to fight for your skits.
5: Oh
6: right?
5: Yeah, everything. The competition's got to be off the hook.
4: Yep.
5: So yeah, I got all kinds of questions about that. Isabel Hagen has a she's a comedian, she's a filmmaker, she's an actor. So yeah, a bunch of different experiences, and we have some fun with it. So come on down and say hi. I think it's 6:30 or something at 3S Art Space, so you can go get tickets at the Portsmouth Music Hall, the box office. You can buy tickets there. I think you can get them at the good door. I'm not sure, but it usually sells out, so check it out. If you go, and go to NHFilmFestival.com. All right? Anything going on for you this weekend, Kelly? Charles Brown III?
6: No, back to my regular schedule, going up to see Chloe. Mm. And listening to some football games and doing my scoreboard.
5: Nice. What time's the game this week? We got the one. Jets. 1 o'clock. Are all of our games at 1? Until they change it, if the Patriots do well, and then they
6: No, they get some nighttime stuff.
1: So after, it'll go to 8:15 next week. Mm. And then, we're back into the...
5: Okay.
1: I wish there weren't all 1 o'clock games right now, because this is when Dylan's football
5: your kids
1: season
5: play
1: is.
5: Football. Yeah, I know. That's a hard period.
1: Yeah, next week is...
5: Scotty, what do you got going on this weekend, bro?
4: I really have nothing going on this weekend.
5: Nice.
4: Yes. I said that last weekend. I was kidding with you.
5: Okay. Anything going on this weekend?
4: I might see you.
5: Yeah. Oh, I heard about that.
4: Yeah. See you. I think that's the plan.
5: Yeah.
4: I think changes. So.
5: Good to see you. Can't wait to see you. Yesterday, by the way, huge thank you to all you folks out there listening. Man, did you make Erica's day? You just did. If you missed it yesterday, the night before, Tuesday night, Erica posted something. She's like, I can't believe I have 700 followers on Instagram. And and she was talking about how she really appreciates, and she's 100% sincere. I mean, she really means it. She's not just, it's not performative. It's real. And she was excited, and she was going to make a couple basket little gifts, and she was going to pick a couple winners of the 700 and give them to them as a thank you, because it means a lot to her, which is really nice. And so while she was...

0: in the other studio doing work over there, we sort of started the, hey, have you followed Erica? Erica Stevens, Erica with a K, Stevens with a V, Erica Stevens on air on Instagram. And let's see if we can get that number up. And she was excited. She figured she'd take weeks to get to 1,000. Within 10 minutes, we were over 1,000, well over 1,000. And then on our way to 2. And I said, let's see if we can get 3 by the end of the show. I think at 10 minutes after 10 or something like that, Kelly claims that he was the 3,000th. The 3,000th one to get in on it.
1: I was pretty damn close.
0: No, I'm not denying it. I'm not denying it. I think it's great. Anyway, so right now she's at like almost 3,700. So I want to say, we all want to say thank you. Because when she came in here at 9 o'clock to sit down with us for that hour, she had not checked. And when we told her, well, how many followers do you have now? And then she looked and she saw that she had 2,500. She just about cried. I think I got misty. So did Laura. Mm-hmm. Because she was just so excited. It blew her mind. So thank you for that. That was very nice of you. You know? So, you helped make someone's day.
2: Okay.
0: Which was so nice. Oh my God. Such a good vibe.
2: All right.
0: What'd you say?
3: It's true.
0: Yeah, it's true. Yeah. 100%. 100% true.
3: It's real.
0: All right. So, one of the lessons I've learned in my life, and you have probably already learned, maybe you learned it way before me, everybody's got a story, right? Sometimes, you know, people go through, they're doing something weird, wearing something weird, or they're behaving in a way that you don't understand. They got something going on. They got things going on in their life, okay? We took that notion years and years ago, and we thought, hey, let's turn it into a silly radio segment, huh? Because that's what you do with things like that. We call it the Wheel of Problems.
4: It's time to play
5: Wheel of Problems.
0: Thank you very much. And basically, we put all kinds of problems on there, okay? Laura inspired the wonky eye, which we did land on that, right?
3: Yeah.
0: High-pitched voice, you know, voice mistaken for the opposite sex, long, big noses, hairy backs, very thin, or huge butt, you know, all kinds of different things. And the stories of what people have to deal with because of that, like being too tall. Please.
2: Or too pretty. Ask me
0: why I don't play basketball again. You know what I mean? Because I'm 6'3" and I got to play. The myriad of things that people bring up when you see someone who's like really, really skinny. We had a guy who said he actually got knocked over by the wind, which was like, I kind of laughed, but it was like, you know, we had empathy for the guy. We want to understand your story. So anyway, we got a bunch of things on the wheel. Scotty spins the wheel, whatever it lands on. We only want to hear from people who have that problem. Okay?
2: And it's got to be you.
0: It doesn't have to be.
2: It can't be your sister's brother's aunt that got married twice, a guy.
0: It doesn't have to be a physical, like, you know, giant eyebrows, or it doesn't have to be anything like that. It could be a situational thing, you know? So, Scotty, if you are ready, I am ready.
2: Okay,
0: Scotty's going to spin the wheel. Go! There he goes. All right. Nice spin, Scotty. Great spin.
2: Thank you.
0: A lot of power behind it. A lot of emotion. Oh, there goes Wonky Eye again. That would have been great to land on Wonky Eye again.
2: Laura couldn't see it.
0: Well, this way.
2: Wow!
0: It's funny because it landed on something that Laura couldn't understand.
3: Another one for me?
0: Clumsy.
3: Yep.
0: Clumsy. Like you consistently hurt yourself, knock yourself out, whatever. I think that when we put that on there, the idea was, well, I'm so clumsy, I blanked. You know what I mean? Laura has knocked herself out.
1: Oh my God, I thought I was clumsy until Laura's story.
0: I know.
2: Yep.
3: Yeah.
0: Freezer door.
3: Yep.
0: Unconscious.
3: Yeah.
0: Okay.
3: Yep.
0: Car door.
1: Fingers.
3: Yep.
0: Mm-hmm.
3: Yeah, my weird finger thing. We talked. What? I think you were gone. Like, remember when I was making the bed and I got hammer, like my tip of my finger fell off. Like, what? It was just you hung.
0: Oh, it hung, yeah. But it wasn't, like, didn't fall off.
2: No, when you say fall off,
3: internally it fell off. It turned off. Yeah. It, like, the skin held it in place, but the tip of it was just hanging off. That was a weird one.
6: I don't think we can blame you for the kickball. That's just like
7: yeah, that was just a thing.
6: Wrong time, wrong place.
3: Yeah, I was just yeah.
7: What about the trunk? Wasn't there something about a trunk? What about a limo door? Didn't you get smacked in the teeth with a limo door?
3: Yep.
6: Broke your ankle landing in an airbag.
3: Yep.
7: Oh yeah. That's right.
3: I also broke my ankle with the free. Well, I hurt my ankle really bad with the freezer door. Yeah, that one. A memory popped up just the other day of it. It's a bad
7: the freezer on the top of the fridge.
3: No. It's a stand up freezer.
7: Oh, okay. All right.
2: Did you fall under the pinball machine?
3: Fell under the pinball machine with my dance moves.
7: Yeah. Well, of course. Yeah.
3: Slippery floors.
7: And these are just the ones that we've talked about.
3: Oh, yeah. We did when you were gone. Mm. I think we did a whole segment on
2: 4 days.
7: Yeah. Oh, you did?
3: Yeah, on all of them. We forgot about a lot of them.
2: 4 days. It was like, we'll be back after this.
3: The light bulb thing a couple times have been like shocked real bad.
7: All right. Well, Laura aside, clumsy people unite, okay? I mean, here's the thing. Stupid stuff happens, right? But it continually happens to you. So if you are you find it like my problem is I'm incredibly clumsy. I'm always hurting myself. Or maybe you, because you're clumsy, you hurt others. You know, Valerie.
2: That would suck if I was clumsy, but I didn't hurt myself. Oh, I hurt others. That would be horrible.
7: We were
2: like, no matter what you do, the people around you get hurt.
7: Way back in the day when we were dating, Valerie, we were behind her parents' house. We were out like near the porch, and the parents were there. And she ran over. She kind of jumped on me, wanted me to catch her. Like, so she put her arms her legs around my waist. I wasn't ready.
3: You dropped.
7: She fell on the pavement, hit her head, and I was like, oh. I mean, you know, it's horrifying, horrifying. But I was thrust upon me unexpectedly. So, all right. So we're going to open up the phones at 888-556-7625. You can also text 82945. I guess it would be like I'm so clumsy, I've blanked. You know, did you knock yourself out? Did you break something? Did you go into a China shop and knock over a display? I don't know.
2: Are you no longer allowed?
7: Are you the one that pulled the apple out of the giant apple pyramid at the store, the grocery store?
2: You run into the display.
7: Oh yeah, dude. Yeah. Did you stick your hand in a the food processor? You put there because you dropped a spoon in there, and then it got turned on.
8: One time I was grinding mushrooms at the Brat in the Hobart, big. And for some reason, I had filled up the bucket. I turn it off. Of course, the thing spins for like another 30 seconds. Stuck my fingers in there to grab the rest of the mustard.
7: Dude.
8: I wasn't thinking.
2: No.
8: Oh, yeah. Blood everywhere. Plus, I was supposed to play golf that week at Ledges, and I couldn't play because my fingers were screwed.
7: I did that with the mashed potatoes and the simple mixer thing there, and my fingers got caught between the whatever those called, the mixing things. Anyway, not about us. It's about you. 888-556-7625. Clumsy people only. We start with Sonia, Laura.
3: Hey, Sonia.
9: Hello. You guys were talking about choking on eating or water, I choke on my own saliva all the time. It's just ridiculous. I've been walking a straight line, nothing in front of me, and I trip over air.
7: So has this been like your whole entire life, and have you ever injured yourself by any of these things?
9: Well, tripping, I swear to God, I'm going to die by choking on my own saliva.
7: Okay.
9: I'm always doing it. Okay. It's ridiculous. And unfortunately, I passed that to my two daughters.
7: Okay. No. Kayla, what do you want to know about Sonia?
6: Do you have to, do you move your life around your clumsiness? Like, do you have to account for how clumsy you are when it comes to what you're going to do?
9: Well, if I'm in a room full of people or whatever, I'm extra careful walking because I don't want to trip over air in front of a bunch of people. It's ridiculous. But it happens all the time. I don't know why.
7: Okay.
2: I don't know why.
7: We're just trying to create an understanding of what it's like to be that clumsy when you... When you choke on your own saliva, that's a challenge. Thank you, Sonia. We appreciate it. Let's go to Dawn, Laura.
3: Hey, Dawn. Tell us why you're clumsy or how you're clumsy.
10: I am basically welcome to the world of Captain Klutz. if there is a way that I can screw up and hurt myself in the process, it will be done.
7: Can you...
10: It started as a young child.
7: Okay.
10: I frequented the emergency room at least once a month,
7: mm-hmm.
10: whether it was, broken collarbone,
7: mm-hmm.
10: split open head,
7: mm-hmm.
10: you know, fell down the stairs, fell up the stairs.
7: Yeah, falling up the stairs. The splitting, I split open my head. That's an old term, man. Split your head open. Let me ask you this, Dawn. Of all the injuries you got because you were clumsy, what was the weirdest? Like, what was the weirdest thing that happened that resulted in you getting hurt or being going to the hospital? Weirdest one.
10: That was probably the one. I was going to work one morning, stepped on ice, and I fell forward up the concrete steps, smashed my head off concrete, and wound up with a hematoma the size of a golf ball in my forehead.
7: He went with hematoma.
8: I would think about wearing a helmet.
7: A bruise. He went with hematoma. I do like that. I appreciate that. Thank you very much. That's a big one right there. Falling up the stairs and smashing your face into cement isn't good. Thank you, Dawn.
3: I mean, I broke my ribs golfing.
7: Scotty, say hi to Ethan.
2: Ethan, how are you clumsy?
11: Hi, Scotty. Hey, everyone.
2: Good morning.
11: I work at an auto repair shop. I'm not one of the technicians normally working on the cars, but we were super busy filling in and went to take a lug nut off of a wheel. And as the impact gun was still spinning, lug nut still spinning, I put my finger in to grab it, spun my finger all the way around the lug nut in the rim and the nut itself.
7: Hurts.
11: Not ideal.
7: That hurts even. Is that the only time? I mean, or is that something you, like these kind of weird things just befall you, Ethan, because you're clumsy?
11: I like to think I'm better than that, but unfortunately my track record would say otherwise. I do similar. That was the worst thing in a little while, but I tend to do little things like that.
7: I love the fact, and I totally understand, Ethan, that you rationalize how these weird things happen to you without having to admit that it might be the fact that you're just clumsy. I love that.
11: Oh, yeah. It's never me. It's just the way the universe works.
7: I hear you, brother. I see you. I got you.
3: I was thinking, so one day as I had
7: thanks, Ethan. Appreciate the call, man.
3: Scar on my leg. I was outside to pull the garbage out of the barrel. And the way I did it so close to my leg, I didn't realize there was a broken beer bottle in there. Oh. And I sliced my leg.
7: Yeah.
3: I have a forever scar.
6: Forever scar.
7: You ever seen one of those chairs that's like a wicker chair, but it's kind of, or a rattan chair. Yep. It's made with wood and it's kind of round and you sit in it like it's a half an egg.
3: Yep.
7: You ever seen those? Yep. We had one of those and it was broken. And I went to put it on the side of the road and I tripped on it and I fell into it. And one of the broken rattan bamboo things was sticking out.
2: I remember when you came in.
7: And it stabbed me in the stomach. Like I was bleeding. Like I had just, I just got in a knife fight in an alley with a rattan chair. Jason, welcome to the Wheel of Problems. How clumsy are you?
12: All right, Greg. So I'm not going to try to gross you guys out. Mm-hmm. But back when I was in high school, I was young. I listened to my friends. They told me, I dare you to pick up that granite stone bench. Now, granite stone benches weigh 500-600 pounds.
7: I know. Yep.
12: I decided to put my hands underneath it, pick it up.
7: No.
12: Went to go and put it down. My middle finger of the tip of my finger is now missing.
7: That'll do it. That'll do it right there. Yeah. Yeah, I love the fact that I was in high school, I was young, and this is a granite bench, and it was heavy. Okay, obvious cat box.
12: Yeah, and I got the spiel from my parents saying, now will you listen to your friends when they tell you to do something?
7: Yeah, see, that's a lesson, right? They tell you that all your whole childhood, and we don't listen.
2: No, we don't.
7: We don't, because the kids know better, clearly. Thank you, Jason. Yeah, that's, let me see here. Hold on a second. I lost a bunch of weight, and now my ankle bones stick out, and I sliced a few layers of skin off. Ouch. Wow. I'm so clumsy. I was taking the trash out. My ankle gave out, and I broke my foot and had to get a screw put in my foot. Yeah, if you're walking around with hardware in your bones, I got respect. I got respect. Not on how you got it, but the fact that you're existing with spikes and stuff in your bones.
8: Oh, another story with the Hobart. I was grinding vegetables day.
7: Okay.
8: I finished the green peppers. My old man walked in the back of the kitchen because he wanted to set up a golf date for later that day.
7: Mm.
8: So the Hobart, it's all steel. I take it off. I'm about to clean it. I drop the thing right on his foot.
7: Oh, dude, yeah.
8: So we played golf, but he was limping.
7: Yeah.
8: The whole time.
7: There you go. At least it was him and not you. Mm-hmm. I'm so clumsy. Hiking with people turned into a drinking game. Every time I trip, they drank. Mm-hmm. Terrible idea. Someone's going to die and it ain't going to be me. Let me see. I never fall down the stairs. I fall up the stairs.
2: There was a while that I kept doing that.
7: I got to tell you something.
0: I haven't said anything at home, but I'll tell you this right now. Daisy likes to lay at the top of the stairs, looking down the stairs. Like when we're not home, she'll be laying at the top of the stairs, right? Valerie put a little extra carpet down there. Now, we have wall-to-wall carpet,
2: yep,
0: right? But there's a little extra rug at the top of the stairs. I'm telling you right now, I'm going down. That thing's going to take me down because I'm going to get caught and stumble on that carpet when I'm walking up the stairs late at night. I'm gonna eat it. I'm telling you. Just mark my words.
3: Eat it.
0: I've told you here. If I bash my face into the wall, you're gonna say he said it. Told you he would. Yeah. So
2: yeah.
0: There you go.
2: If I have a tendency more of falling, climbing upstairs.
0: Yeah. Alicia, how clumsy are you?
13: I am so clumsy that I fell out of my school bus.
0: There you go.
8: Bye, Alicia.
0: And you're the driver.
13: I'm the driver. Yes, I am.
0: Did you tumble out?
13: And the bus was full.
0: And you tumbled out of the... Did you tumble out of the bus and onto the pavement?
13: I did. It's on YouTube. I posted it. It was fabulous.
3: At least you posted it.
0: I love it. I don't love that you fell and got hurt, but I love the fact that you posted it, you know. And that's the thing. Thank you very much,
13: Alicia.
0: I was
13: so lucky. No, I just got a concussion. Good
0: for you.
13: Good.
0: Oh, just a concussion. Nice.
2: Doctor says I'm gonna be fine.
0: A little drool going there. Yeah. The thing about being clumsy is the embarrassment that comes along with it. Like being clumsy when you're alone is one thing, unless you're like Laura and you admit it, which works for us. But there are things you can do clumsy on your own that you never want to admit, except with your best buddies. But doing it in front of people and the embarrassment that comes along like that is hard. Holly, you are clumsy?
14: Yeah, like bad. I think I have like a facial recognition issue or something. Like I walk into walls that like, I'm like, oh, I'm walking towards this doorway. And then all of a sudden I'm face first into a wall and I'm like, what happened? Yeah. Did it move? I almost knocked over my stepmom's hutch that had her mom, dad, son's ashes in it. Almost took out the whole family again.
0: Yeah. Wow.
14: Went rollerblading. My shoelace came untied, wrapped around the wheel, and I went flying. Like,
0: you're just a delight. You're a delight.
14: I don't know how I haven't broken anything.
0: Amazing.
14: So, amen to that. Mm. I'm knocking on wood, but yeah.
0: All right.
14: Going to keep bruising my body. Great.
0: Well, you just fall forward and cover your face.
2: Remember,
0: cover your face. Yeah, fall forward. All right. Thank you, Holly. Appreciate it. Thank you. I don't know. I mean, there's a lot of people out there. There's a lot of people out there, Laura. You're not alone. I don't know that any of them match the frequency with which you get hurt or injure yourself.
6: I don't know that they should aspire to.
0: Yeah, no, don't aspire.
6: You know, I don't know that that's something that we aim for.
3: I don't want it.
0: Let's leave Laura. Let's let Laura have
6: class
0: that title.
6: Of her own.
0: Yeah, yeah, yeah. You know, let's let her be the OG.
2: That is yours. Okay? That is your title.
0: Okay.
6: It's not you.
0: All right. We will break. Kelly Brown has news and sports. We also have a good news segment coming up. And we also have Roadkill's Pick'em Game, in which you can win some tickets to see Trans-Siberian Orchestra. And become a finalist in the Buzz Fall Hall. It could be you. It's the Buzz Fall. That's coming up. After news next.
15: 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We'll be right back after this. This is Greg in the Morning Buzz.
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1: Under.
2: Here's what's up with Kelly.
1: Good morning. It's 7:34. Brewers on the brink of heading to the World Series. We'll get to sports in just a minute. President Trump is rallying supporters in Montana, where he made his latest GOP midterm stop, appearing in the city of Kalispell. Wednesday, Trump urged the audience to support congressional candidate Aaron Flint in November, calling him a true American patriot. U.S. military reportedly is considering dropping the mother of all bombs on Iran. CNN reported late Wednesday that new Pentagon strike plans in Iran may include deploying the GBU-43B massive ordnance air blast bomb known as MOAB, or the mother of all bombs. MOAB is the largest non-nuclear bomb in the U.S. arsenal. Former Vice President Kamala Harris will be in New Hampshire later this month. She'll campaign on behalf of Congressman Chris Pappas Saturday, October 24th. Details have not been released. Pappas, of course, facing Republican John Sununu in the race for the U.S. Senate seat of retiring Senator Jeanne Shaheen. A Virginia high schooler has come up with a new slogan to help keep drivers in the Commonwealth alive. Timothy Easley from Halifax County High School has won the 2026 Virginia Youth Traffic Safety Slogan Contest. The winning message he came up with is, "Text can wait, look up before it's too late." Really? Come on. That's the winner?
3: Yeah.
1: How about fooling on your phone, then you suck the bone?
3: Yeah.
1: Something like that. You're fooling on your phone, you will prepare your tombstone.
4: Yeah.
1: Send a text, you could be dead next.
4: Yeah.
1: That's the winner.
4: That's good creative stuff, Kelly.
1: Congratulations, Timothy. Mostly sunny, followed by clouds, high of 62. It is Morning Buzz Sports Time.
4: Scotty didn't even comment.
5: Hey! What?
4: Didn't have to.
5: No.
1: Brewers, Dodgers, game three last night. Dodgers looking to get out to a quick start. But their pitcher, Blake Snell, very first pitch of the game.
6: Series start and get the Dodgers back into this series. Off we go with Churio hitting a ball the other way that carries over the wall and goes.
1: Jackson Churio, leadoff home run, very first pitch. Dodgers, however, would take a 2-1 lead. Then we go to the top of the seventh, where Jake Bowers and Garrett Mitchell slugged back-to-back home runs for the Brewers. They would hold on for a 6-2 win. So Dodgers hoping to avoid elimination at Chavez Ravine today. Game three of the ALCS was set for tonight in Cleveland. They've moved it up to a 1 o'clock start today due to the likelihood of rain later in the day in Cleveland. Thursday night football, Seattle at Denver. Pats wide receiver A.J. Brown close to returning to the lineup. The team opened his 21-day window to be activated from injured reserve today after missing four games with a sprained ankle. No word yet on whether he'd be ready to play as the Pats host the Jets on Sunday. Baseball news, Astros. They're parting ways with manager Joe Espada after 3 years that included two AL West championships. And the Phillies will keep Don Mattingly as their full-time manager. They take the interim tag off the Hall of Famer yesterday, signing him through the 2028 season. I'm Kelly Brown, Morning Buzz Sports.
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11: Traffic. Okay, you continue to be on the brakes at 93 southbound, pretty much as soon as you cross the state line. And you're on and off the brakes all the way down into Boston. The earlier crash in Andover has been cleared. 495, heavy traffic from Marston and Merrimack Streets down to 93. Spalding Turnpike northbound, we have the roadway reduced to one lane at exit 9 for construction. Everett Turnpike slow through the Bedford tolls down to exit 11 just because of construction there. And Route 3, your normal traffic at 495. Down to, and out traffic, solar glare delays. Route 40 down to Drum Hill, then slow to Treble Cove Road.
1: Mostly sunny, followed by clouds, high of 62. Props to CVS in Epping. I went in there, got my stuff yesterday, used my coupon, and they were dishing out the old flu shots and the COVID shots. So I signed up, waiting in line. I'm like fourth in line. And the woman comes out and goes, "Ellen," she's the girl giving the shots, the nurse. I heard Kelly, not Ellen. So I said, "Right here." So we go behind the barrier. I guess she really, I was convincing because she thought I was Ellen.
3: And she's not going to say anything.
5: Right.
3: You say so.
5: She goes, date of birth. And clearly not the same date of birth. She goes, what's your name? I go, Kelly. Oh, you were confused. You thought I said Kelly. I said, yeah. She goes, we're not going to say anything. You're already in here. Let's get it done. Save me 20 minutes. So nice work. And I'm sorry, Ellen, if you're out there.
10: Ellen, of course, you know, was waiting, had to wait an extra 20 minutes. Okay. It doesn't matter. It doesn't matter. Kelly,
5: just one of those things.
10: Yep, you're an amazing guy. Your life is a TV show waiting.
12: It is.
10: There's no question about
12: it. I'm surprised a network
10: has not scooped that up.
12: Yeah,
10: has not scooped that up. Did you guys ever take a horse and buggy ride through Central Park in New York?
12: No.
5: I know there's been controversy for years because it's not great for the animals.
10: Yeah, they're doing away with them. Yeah. 150-year tradition.
5: What do they get, a year and a half?
10: I think so. Yeah, that happened. The decision came down yesterday. I did that, and it was lovely.
12: It's probably some of the life that they get to lead in New York City.
5: Right, they get to see Manhattan,
10: the greatest city in the world.
12: Are they fresh air?
10: Yeah, Scotty is the guy that says circus elephants get to tour the world.
12: A lot of us never get to leave the state we're in. And those any circus animal, they get to go see some of the best views.
10: Anything, ever.
12: You know what? They get to travel the world by train.
10: So lucky. Yeah. Yep. There you go. Roadkill at morningbuzz.com if you want to do that. Yeah, that's one of those things that the more you find out about it, the more you're like, okay, I get it. And another news note. Now, I don't know if this is going to happen, if this is just PR. But I don't doubt it. Tom Cruise, if you did not know, is going to be filming, Days of Thunder 2, for whatever the reason is. I don't know what
12: they just have to wait for
10: to call it.
12: Anne Hathaway to have her baby.
10: Yeah, going
12: to
10: have a baby. And then he's going to do the NASCAR movie. I don't know. And he's going to drive, too. He wants to compete in an actual race for Days of Thunder 2. And NASCAR CEO Steve O'Donnell says, quote, I'm not sure that's going to happen, but he wants it to be as authentic as it can be. Let me tell you something. If there's anybody that's going to make that happen and actually do it, it's going to be Cruise.
12: I agree.
10: No question. I mean, look, he's hung from planes and stuff like that. This is the one guy that's going to do it. But, you know, he's going to be doing this kind of stuff or he's going to die trying. That's Cruise. Yeah.
12: If NASCAR is smart, they will just go. Okay.
10: Let him do it. He'll sign the waivers.
12: And you know what? Yeah. I bet he'll go out there and do good.
10: Yeah, all he's going to do is like three laps.
12: Anything he does.
10: Yeah.
12: He never half-asses it except that last movie.
10: Right.
12: But I mean.
10: So what if he hangs in the back and they film it from inside the car? Who cares?
12: Yes.
10: Let the man do it. You know? So. Anyway. He'd be the only one. 7:42. Roadkill's pick one game coming up in just a little bit. But first, we're talking hockey next with Andrew Raycroft.
13: We will be right back.

0: Hello.
1: I think this is going to work. Better work or I'm in trouble. Let me just start this. Here we go.

0: Andrew Razor Ray Cross. Former Boston Bruins goaltender, current Nesson analyst.
1: It's time for Andrew Ray.
0: All-round cool guy.
1: Andrew Razor Ray Cross.
0: It is brought to you. Brought to you by Bentley Chevrolet, the neighborhood dealer that treats you like family. Good morning, sir. Are you there? Let me try that. Are you there now?
2: Here.
0: I got you. Okay. All right. Confusing.
2: Okay. Good.
0: We've had an entire board console rework, so things are coming up in different places than they were at. Look, I don't hold it against you that you were just too lazy to get out of bed tomorrow after a game that ended at like 3 a.m. I'm going to let it go this time.
2: Well, that's part of the issue is we're all out of sorts the Thursday morning, not Wednesday. And yes, I appreciate you giving me a little. It would have been ugly for me. It would have been real ugly at 7:30 yesterday morning.
0: It's so, all good.
2: I appreciate it.
0: It's all good. And let me just say, it feels good what we're seeing. Yeah? You got to feel good about what we've done so far on the ice.
2: Yeah, you really do. Last year wasn't a mirage. The young guys are getting better. This team's hard to play against. No one can bully them around, and they're getting great goaltending, and their best players are playing well. So, yeah, it's been a really good start, not to mention their coaching staff is really good as well. So I think we're going to be in for a good season. This is going to be it's going to be a competitive one, but one that we get a team that's in it every night.
0: Let's start with the center, Fraser Minton. Here's a guy who looks like he's going to be a key factor in the entire season, at least to me anyway. Yeah, dazzling everybody.
2: He had a great year last year as a first year go around, and he's made all of the proper steps in the summer, all the things that you want to see a young guy do. To move into his second year, he seems to be hitting all those, checking all those boxes. He's come out with a lot of confidence. He's taken another step, and he's going to be a big part of this team for a long time.
0: And Kelly,
3: I know he scored a goal the other night. I believe he did. How did Charlie McAvoy look in his return, Razor?
2: Looked really good. It looked really good. Like he hadn't really missed a beat. Played 24 minutes and 41 seconds. So almost 25 minutes of ice time. Scored a goal, like you said, in the first. Jumped right back on the horse. So he's got so much talent, so much power that it's not surprising. And the way the schedule lined up here early in the season for him, he should have no issues getting back in the lineup. And I'm sure he's thankful the guys went 4-2 with him out of the lineup too.
0: Beginning of the hockey season, we've talked about this before. You know, hockey is, you're always searching for that right line combination. And so the shifting of the lines happens in the beginning of the season until they get the balances right. Where do you see that going? How is it going? How's Sturm doing with that? And what changes do you think they're going to make?
2: Well, it's funny because he made a change after the Ottawa game, and it's been 3 games. And they've won all 3, so it's easy. But I really like where they are right now. I could see where this all fits. This all makes sense, maybe more than any other lineup that they've put together.
0: Mm-hmm.
2: And a lot of that is because of Fraser Minton and him being able to be the second line guy. I think it puts Elias Lindholm in a perfect spot on the third line.
0: Mm-hmm.
2: Of course, there's going to be injuries. Guys are going to move around. But I could see that this group, the way it's put together, constructed right now, that this will run as long as there's not an injury.
0: Give me your person to watch. Tell me someone on the team that you're like, you may not know who this is now, but watch out. You're going to by the end of the season.
2: Ooh. This Will Borgen situation's intriguing. He's kind of the only guy that I would go to that I think people are not looking at. We hear so much about Haggins and Minton and Matt Patra, the young guys coming up. But I think Will Borgen, who they picked up in the offseason, he's plus 10 on the season already. He got his first goal into the empty net in San Jose. He's been really, really solid for the Boston Bruins on the back end. So it won't be fancy. There won't be 30 goals coming off of his stick. But He's going to be a guy I think you continue to appreciate as the season goes on.
0: Mm-hmm. Kelly?
3: Non-Bruins question, Razor. Mike Babcock, multiple complaints that he was a bully as a coach, crossed the line with certain players as the coach of the Red Wings and Maple Leafs. Surprised he was hired by Edmonton. I know Mark Messier voiced his complaints.
2: He did, yes. It was a little surprising to see him get back into the league. The Edmonton Oilers are desperate. Connor McDavid and Leon Draisaitl are a desperate crew, and they think this is the best way to win their first Stanley Cup. So a lot of people were surprised by it in the hockey circle, and time will tell whether it's the right call or not.
0: So you're not on the road, right? You're home? You did the drop-off this morning?
2: I am home, yeah. Okay. All right. Yeah, well, I did drop-off. 11 days is a long time to be away in California. Yeah. My wife would kill me.
0: Yeah, come on. I know you like going out on the road a little bit, but you don't want to be away for 10 days, right? Get out of here with that.
2: A few days here and there, get away.
3: Any gut feeling on whether there'll be a lot of goals in tomorrow night's Bruins Anaheim Ducks game?
0: He's looking for a number.
3: I'm just throwing it out there. You helped me in the Winnipeg thing last week.
2: Maybe, you know what? Tomorrow night, it could be goals. I don't think there'll be goals on Saturday. I feel more confident saying no goals Saturday.
3: Okay.
2: How about that?
0: That's the Kings. So
2: I don't have a great feel Friday. Like, the Bruins don't give up a lot. Swayman will play. He doesn't give up a lot, but Anaheim can score too. So,
0: Razor, if you're going to be giving him tips and he's going to be winning, I think there's got to be some juice coming your way. I'm sorry. Come on. The big. Pay the guy the big.
2: It's early in the season for me to ask them for that because I might not ever be, I might be wrong a lot too, but I'll keep track.
0: We'll monitor the situation. She sent a couple of guys up from East Boston. the Ducks tomorrow night, 10 o'clock. All right, Razor, get some rest this weekend and we'll talk to you coming up next time around, but always good to talk to you, man. Appreciate you.
2: Yeah, you guys too. Have an awesome Thursday and a weekend and we'll talk soon.
0: All right, thanks, man. Andrew Razor Raycroft. Okay. All right. Oh, I didn't see that, Daryl. Sorry. Razor apparently passed Andy Moog for 8th all-time Bruins goalie wins list. He's still just a kid. Yeah.
3: Who did?
0: Swayman.
3: Oh, Swayman. You just said Razor.
0: Oh, sorry. I meant Swayman. Yeah, sorry. Okay. Well, anyway. What do we got coming up here? Yeah. The pick one game. That's coming up at the 8 o'clock hour. That's coming up. Also, we got a good news segment we're going to hit today. Because, sometimes everything in the news is bad. Everything. Screaming, yelling. People act like idiots,
4: Screaming and yelling.
0: So we're going to do a good news segment where you only get to share good news. Something good. Something positive from your day. That's coming up. But first, Kelly checks news next.
5: All right. Here we go. We'll be right back. This is Greg in the Morning Buzz.

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0: authorities overnight Monday. First responders initially arrived at home to revive him after a report of an overdose. 30 minutes later, he crashed a car into a police cruiser and was arrested for DWI. After being released on personal recognizance, he was arrested again at a tow yard where officers had determined he was still intoxicated. On Thursday, a judge ordered that the 26-year-old be held unless he's able to find a treatment program. A Massachusetts teen accused of drug trafficking in Vermont, 18-year-old Jexiel Tirado, was arrested last night in Putney on I-91. Vermont State Police say he was pulled over by a trooper and a search turned up almost 250 grams of cocaine. Tirado's charged with cocaine trafficking and possession of cocaine greater than a gram. He is due in court this afternoon. A reminder from Uncle Sam, the federal tax filing extension deadline is today. Paperwork must be submitted electronically or postmarked by midnight to avoid late penalties. The IRS notes this extension only applies to filing documents, as any unpaid taxes were still due back in April. Morning Buzz Sports. Brewers take a 3-0 lead in the NLCS with a 6-2 win in Los Angeles last night. They'll play game four today. Dodgers hoping to stay alive. Game three of the ALCS moved up to 1 o'clock this afternoon in Cleveland with the series tied at 1. They are worried about rain later in the day. Thursday Night Football, Seattle at Denver. I'm Kelly Brown. Morning Buzz News.
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2: Traffic. Spalding Turnpike northbound before exit 9. Roadway reduced to one lane. Your stop and go starting at exit 8. 93 southbound traffic starts at the Mass New Hampshire State Line. Slow to 495 and then more traffic from Spot Pond down to the Zakum Bridge. 495 traffic starts at Mass Ave. Slow to 93. Everett Turnpike, your normal delays through the Bedford Tolls. Route 3, you have the solar glare delay starting at Westford Road. Exit 88, slow to Route 40 and then more traffic from 495 to Trouble Cove Road. Route 1 southbound through Saugus, you have traffic from Walnut Street to Route 99. That's the latest from the Morning Buzz Traffic Desk.
0: Plenty of sunshine now. We'll see increasing clouds as the day progresses. Highs in the low 60s.
3: Thank you. Got Roadkill's pick one game coming up. We're going to do that. But the story that just doesn't seem to want to go away.
4: Kelly Clarkson!
5: For real, it's still out there?
3: Still out there. Anyway, the little bird that was the mechanical bird that chirps that she was shopping for and then was told she couldn't afford.
5: 15 grand.
3: At the price tag of 15,000 is now 15 million.
6: Yeah.
3: Is the price tag on it. I think that's a screw you, now you can't afford it kind of thing that the store did, so nobody would buy it. Because originally they said it wasn't for sale. It was just I don't know.
0: Right.
3: Just,
0: well, they say it's a permanent fixture on the wall and not for sale.
3: Yeah. But there was a price tag on it at the time she was in the store. Allegedly. It just is so funny that this silly little thing in a store has become something that made the national news. It was part of the, and still is part of the news cycle. It's crazy.
5: And I'm kind of like you said yesterday, she's famous. She had to maybe think about, as soon as she goes online and calls out a business like that, people are gonna.
6: I'm with Laura that she
3: should have known.
6: She 100% should have known.
3: 100%.
5: Now that business could be bad for them. Like they could lose everything because people are going to boycott them and not want to shop there. Or
3: they're getting threats.
5: Right.
3: Their home addresses have been given out. The people in the shop. That now look. That's two things. That's irresponsible on her part. And psychopathic on the people who feel it's okay to do that.
5: Right.
3: What is wrong with you that you think that because somebody said something you don't like that you got to call and make a death threat?
5: I'm hoping, though, the majority of the people are the people like in the studio who feel like, I don't want this business to go away because of something Kelly Clarkson said.
3: Right.
5: I'm hoping people now shop there. People want to be a part of, keep it in the community.
3: That's why I never want to confront somebody in a store. I don't want to confront anybody. I would rather call. Cooler heads prevail, take a breath, call, ask, speak to the manager, whatever. Now, if it sucks, I'll never go back there again. And I will tell my friends, don't go back there again. What I'm not going to do is run to the internet.
6: I personally feel...

0: and I like her. So save your emails. I like her. Misuse of power.
1: Yeah, maybe unintentional.
2: And yeah, maybe I think it was she didn't think about it. Maybe she forgot she's famous and that whatever she says, people are going to be on the bandwagon. Yeah,
0: you are famous. You know who you are. What you go online and you say is different than the normal everyday person.
3: There's no indication that she has a track record of being difficult or any of that stuff. None of that, really. You know. So anyway, just kind of crazy. But yet, what gets me is these people who feel like they can call, harass, give out their phone numbers and all that stuff, make threats, death threats and things like that, and bother the families of people. Somehow they think that they're not part of the problem in the United States. They think that, everybody else is wrong. They don't see what they're doing is psycho behavior. They think, they're the problem. No, you're the problem. Mm-hmm. You are the problem, mm-hmm. Period. God, that pisses me off.
0: Clarkson.
3: That was inadvertent. This thing has a latent start. Like I'll hit it, and then 5 seconds later,
0: I'm not gonna lie. That one startled me.
3: Like I'll hit it now.
0: Kelly Clarkson.
3: There you go. Now it works. Okay. Well, anyway, unfortunate, but stop with the craziness. Just because you're a fan of someone, God's sake. And you Swifties started it too. You know it.
2: Oh yeah,
0: but
2: real
0: crazy.
3: You know it.
0: It's been around, but I think the Swifties
3: brought it to a new level.
0: Just delivered the goods.
3: Not most of them, just the psychopathic army ones. You know what I mean? I could even go back. It started with the Kiss Army. They started giving ranks out. That's when you knew advance were going to be a problem. Well, I'm a lieutenant in the Kiss Army. Oh my gosh! Should I salute you? I don't know. Anyway, it's too funny. The world is a crazy place, and it gets more bananas by the day.
4: Bananas.
3: That's my new thing.
0: Bananas?
3: I'm on it. I'm bananas this, bananas that. Everything's bananas. Diddy was actually beaten up by a Jamaican drug lord.
4: I had that.
2: Yeah.
3: Oh, my God, that's awful, said no one. Sorry. No pity. Zero.
0: No pity for the Diddy?
3: Mm.
4: Nice.
3: I like what you did there.
4: What's wrong with me?
3: I like it. You were slow on that. You were slow on the uptake. Just gleaming over some things here before we move on. Stained coming to the SNHU Arena with Hoobastank and is it Seether? Yeah, that's gonna be a good show. March 4th. Tickets on sale now. Go to the platforms and stuff. Just released a brand new song. First one in like 13 years. Ghosts. Stained, new song just released. Check it out. All right. Anything else?
2: Okay, good. I'm going to remind everybody that on Saturday I'm going to be out and about. You can join me at Old Glory Guns and Ammo for their customer appreciation event. It's happening at 2 Drakett Road in Hudson. I will be there from 11 to 1, but it goes on from 10 to 5 all day long with industry vendors, and they're going to have great discounts, hourly door prizes.
3: Nice.
2: And I will be there. So come on out at 11 to 1, Old Glory Guns and Ammo at the Hudson location. On Saturday.
3: Also a reminder, the Morning Buzz comedy series continuing at the Hampton Beach Casino Ballroom. Kathleen Madigan is in town this weekend.
2: Yes,
3: which day
2: night.
3: Is it? Friday night? Yeah, if you want to go see Kathleen Madigan, very funny woman, she's going to be at the ballroom. If you want to email Laura, we got a bunch of tickets. Just email her your name, your address, your phone number, birthday, and you could go see Kathleen Madigan. Have a great night of comedy. Okay? And on Saturday, go to the New Hampshire Film Festival.
2: Okay.
3: Down in Portsmouth, 3S Art Space. I'll be there. I'll be there with Tom Bergeron, Alex Moffat from Saturday Night Live. Also, comedian, actress Isabel Hagen will be with us. And we'll do a little comedy panel. Very interactive, Kay.
5: I'm going to heckle, man.
3: I got questions.
5: I got stuff for you already.
0: I'm ready for this. I, in the past, have attended a few of them. Really neat.
5: Yeah, I'm excited.
3: Yeah. One day we're sitting there and a lot of people come to the film festival under the weather, famous people. Like all of a sudden you're walking down the street and you're like, holy smokes. And I'm sitting there.
4: I thought you meant sick.
3: I'm sitting there, we're at the comedy panel and Bergeron's sitting next to me and we're taking questions from the crowd. And I look out in the crowd, I'm like, aren't you Tim Reed? And he smiles. I'm like, Venus Flytrap from WKRP in Cincinnati is in the house. I said, get up here. We brought him up onto the stage and he hung out with us. It was great.
5: Nice.
3: You know, it's kind of a weird throwback thing. But
0: I liked doing the crosswalk with Flea.
1: Yeah.
0: I'm like, I'm standing there, and I'm like, this guy's got high Flea. Waters on.
1: Yeah.
0: I look over, and I go, oh, it's Flea from the Red Hot Chili Peppers.
1: Yeah, exactly. Now, Adrian Grenier from Entourage has been there. You know, Seth Meyers' brother, who like looks just like Seth Meyers. But anyway.
0: Tom Cruise was there.
1: Huh? Yeah. So anyway, Saturday night, 3S Art Space. I think it's a 6:30 start. Come on down. I think Kayla and Erica are planning on being in the house.
2: Is the plan.
1: Which will be nice. Yeah. So welcome to Thursday, everybody. Better day than yesterday. It was a kind of a rainy day yesterday, but it's a good day to pick one.
6: Pick one.
7: I'll pick one.
2: You gotta pick one.
6: Pick one.
7: Roadkill's got a game. And here is how it's done. He plays a couple tunes. But you gotta pick one.
1: I got a little, got the whole thing going on. A little one man band.
0: I like that.
1: Yeah, the one man mouth band.
0: Do you want to book a gig?
1: Not with you, I don't.
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1: Not only that, all right, we're going to put you in. Yes, we're going to do it. We're going to put you in for the Buzz Fall Hall. All right?
7: It's the Buzz Fall Hall!
1: Now, what you are going to need to do is correctly choose two out of three of the questions Roadkill's going to pose. He's going to play two songs for one of us in the studio. You have to guess which one that person will like best. Okay? And sometimes you think you know us, but maybe the mood dictates one song that, you know, you're thinking one song, but the mood we're in dictates we choose the other one. So you just don't know. If that's not enough, hold on, there's more.
2: What?
1: Okay, you're going to get the gift certificate.
8: You won't.
1: To the Bratskeller and Dinnerhorn. You're gonna be a finalist for the Buzz Fall Hall, which gives you a chance at two Kawasaki Brute Force 450 ATVs and a trailer from Seacoast Power Sports and Rochester Motorsports. Okay? You got to read the manuals, please, on all product warnings. Kawasaki ATVs with 90cc engines and above are recommended for use only. Persons over age 16. Also, Kawasaki also recommends that all ATV riders take a training course. Of course, be safe, okay? So you'll be a finalist for that. And then we're going to throw in two tickets to see the Trans-Siberian Orchestra. That's a hell of a package right there. The 27th of November, they will be at the SNHU Arena. And the 7:30 show benefits Lend a Helping Hand. All right? So 888-556-7625. We're going to go to the phones. We're going to see who we got. And we're going to roll. And we are going to start, ladies and gentlemen, with Dan. Good morning, Dan.
9: Good morning, everybody.
1: Good morning, Dan. You're on the radio, Dan. Dan, very simple here. We're going to play two songs for one of us in the studio. Roadkill plays them. You have to guess which of the two that person likes best. Get two out of three, and you win all the stuff, and you're a finalist for the Buzz Fall Hall. Okay?
9: Fantastic.
1: All right, Scott McMullen. Who is who's first?
0: Kelly Brown.
1: All right, which of these two songs, Dan the Man, is Kelly going to like best? Here we go. Man. He's coming in hot.
0: Yes, he is.
1: Yeah. Glenn, Glenn, Glenn. Glenn, Glenn, Glenn. Glenn, Glenn, Glenn.
8: Boom.
1: Gotta remember that one.
8: Rocky too.
1: Yeah, there you go.
0: This is the song he uses to work out. You know it.
2: Oh, yeah.
1: Oh, yeah.
2: When he's shadow boxing himself.
1: Yep.
8: Doing it!
1: When he's boxing
0: himself.
1: Exactly. The bald-headed champ. What? I'm sorry. All right. Survivor, Eye of the Tiger is song number one.
0: Song number one, or will it be...
1: Oh. Jesse was a friend.
10: Jesse is a friend.
1: Oh, Rick. He likes a little Rick Springfield.
10: Yeah, I know. He's been a good friend of mine.
1: Dan, he likes that Rick Springfield doesn't wear his shirt on stage.
10: Jesse's got himself a girl and I want to make her mine.
1: It's a good song. This is on my undeniable playlist. Just so you know. All right.
0: Song number one, Eye of the Tiger. Song number two, Jesse's Girl.
1: What do you say, Dan? Which one's Kelly going to like best?
9: Well, considering he looks just like Rick Springfield, I'm going to say song number two.
6: You have chosen wisely.
1: Nice.
11: That's right.
1: Nice. Big
11: over
1: daddy.
11: My workouts.
1: All right. There you go. You got one. Get the next one, and you've already started the day off on a great note. Who's it going for, Scotty?
0: It is going to be Laura.
1: Laura Boyce.
0: That's a low.
1: Forget how good of a song this is.

0: Nice. She's swaying back and forth. I know you can't see it, Dan, but I want to fill you in.
1: So will it be song number one, or will it be song number two?
2: Round here.
0: The Counting Crows.
3: Step out the front door like a ghost into a fog where no one notices the contrast of white on white.
0: The angst-ridden voice of
3: in between the
0: Adam Duritz.
3: Angels get a better view of the crumbling difference between wrong and right.
0: You never know with Laura.
3: I walk in the air.
0: Because sometimes she goes for the emotional stuff.
1: Yep.
0: Because it touches her soul. You know?
3: I know.
0: Okay.
1: So song number one, low. Song number two,
2: round here.
0: For the win, Dan, what do you say?
4: Well, I think Laura's a swayer, so I think she's going to sway to number two all the way.
0: She's going to sway to number two.
5: You have chosen one.
6: Everybody. You were so confident. I thought you were right.
0: Yeah. No, she gave me the other one. Low is what she went
6: Sorry.
0: For. All right, you need the next one.
1: I hope Kayla's ready to rock.
4: We need this.
3: Feel the fire where she
1: Volbeat.
6: I'll say Volbeat. I haven't heard this in forever. I named my
0: good
6: tone. Cat after this song.
1: That's right.
0: Good tune.
6: It's a great song.
0: This is in my bangers playlist, in case you were wondering.
6: The bangers.
0: I got bangers, yeah.
6: I like it.
1: When he puts it on, Val knows what's going to happen.
0: That's not what it means.
6: It's not that kind of banger.
0: It's a banger of a song.
6: It is.
1: So, song number one.
0: You're such a dick.
1: You can either take it off or I'll rip it off.
0: Okay.
1: The Pretty Reckless. Death by Rock and Roll.

0: She has elevated those are great into songs. Such a
1: I don't even like singing over her now.
0: Yeah.
1: I don't even like ruining the song. So good.
0: Okay.
2: So song number one by Volbeat, song number two, The Pretty Reckless.
0: Come on, Dan.
2: Come on.
3: Oh, we gotta go Pretty Reckless, number two, please.
0: What does Kayla say?
4: You have chosen wise.
1: Yeah.
0: There you go, right there. Ladies and gentlemen, Dan. That was kind of a layup.
1: It was a bit of a layup.
0: It was kind of a layup.
1: Yeah. Love the Volbeat, though.
0: Yeah, that was a good song. Putting it up against that one. Dan, nicely chosen, my friend. You are now a finalist to win the Buzz Fall Hall. You'll have to be here on November 6th. We'll work that out. But you also get a gift card to the Bratz Keller Dinner Horn. Kelly, I forgot to ask. What do we
5: get? Oh, yeah, I might get the prime ribs. Sit at the bar and order the prime ribs. Fantastic.
0: Mm. Load up the nachos. Kretschy's coming to town because that's what I'm getting. You also will get two tickets to the Trans-Siberian Orchestra. I don't even care. But good for you. Dan, hold on the line, all right? And thanks for calling. We appreciate you.
3: Thank you.
0: You so got it, buddy. Thank you. Excellent. Glad you're excited. All right, there it is.
1: I don't know why that was so funny.
0: Yeah, it's funny because it's making fun of me. Usually that's probably why you like it a lot. You know, it's okay. It's all right. Load up the nachos. Kretschy's in town.
6: We'll be right back. We might need you as an alibi. What? Nothing.
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0: Here's What's Up with Kelly.
1: Good morning. It's 8:31. Brewers just one win away from advancing to the World Series. We'll get to sports in just a minute. Reports the military is considering dropping the mother of all bombs on Iran. CNN reporting late Wednesday that new Pentagon strike plans in Iran may include deploying the GBU-43B massive ordnance air blast bomb known as MOAB, or the mother of all bombs. MOAB is the largest non-nuclear bomb in the U.S. arsenal.
2: Why does putting things out like that feel like a public relations move? Like a, some sort of, you know, like a strategy of like not dropping it. So like, it's like the whole live execution thing.
1: Yeah.
2: Like I don't know. I don't get it. Like, why would you say, I don't understand. I'm missing something.
1: The price for a gallon of regular gas in New Hampshire, actually 3 cents lower than a week ago. The current price is $4.29. AAA reported the national average is $4.33 per gallon. One person hurt after a car crashed into a Milton store Wednesday. It happened at a Dollar General store. The victim's condition not known. It's unclear if they were in the store or the vehicle at the time. The crash resulted in damage to the storefront and the inside. Joni Mitchell is officially a U.S. citizen. The Canadian-born singer-songwriter marked the occasion this week, sharing a photo of herself on Instagram in front of American flags with the caption, "A journey that began 62 years ago." Mitchell moved to the U.S. In 1965. Already, obviously, a Canadian, so now she's a citizen, Greg, on both sides now. Very much. Mostly sunny.
2: Knew you were going there.
1: Increasing clouds today, high of 62. It is Morning Buzz Sports Time.
2: I knew it.
3: Hey!
1: All right, the Brewers going into yesterday, two games up on the Dodgers. Dodgers desperately seeking a win, but the very first pitch of the game from Blake Snell to Jackson Churio.
2: Hold on, Kelly. Here it is.
4: Starting to get the Dodgers back into this series. Off we go with Churio hitting a ball the other way that carries over the wall and gone.
2: Poor guy wasn't even settled to start the game. One pitch, boom, dinger.
1: Dodgers ended up taking a 2-1 lead, but in the top of the seventh, Jake Bowers and Garrett Mitchell for the Brewers slugged back-to-back homers. They would hold on for a 6-2 win, up 3-0. Dodgers must win tonight or their season is done. Game 3 of the ALCS was set for tonight, but they have moved the game up to 1 o'clock in Cleveland due to the likelihood of rain later in the day. Series, of course, tied at 1 game apiece. Thursday night football, Seattle at Denver. Broncos safety Talanoa Hufanga will be sidelined for tonight's game with an ankle injury. Patriots wide receiver A.J. Brown close to returning to the lineup. The team opened his 21-day window to be activated from injured reserve today after missing 4 games with a sprained ankle. No word yet whether he'll be ready to take on the Jets Sunday at Gillette. Houston Astros parting ways with manager Joe Espada after 3 years that included 2 AL West championships. And the Phillies will keep Don Mattingly around as their full-time manager. They take the interim tag off of him, signing him through the 2028 season. I'm Kelly Brown, Morning Buzz Sports.
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6: Traffic. There's a crash on 202. I'm not sure exactly where. Greg, do you have any more information?
2: No, because they did not give me any information. Okay. I just told you that off the air. I wasn't sure if you were going to run with it. Back to you, Laura.
6: Okay, if you do have a traffic issue, you can call 866-999-7200 because you texting into Greg is not going to help me. But
2: and tell us the town.
6: Any place, somewhere on 202. 495 heavy traffic, Route 114 to 93. 93 southbound slope, Pelham Street to 495. And then you're on the brakes pretty much all the way down into Boston. Spalding Turnpike northbound roadway to reduce the 1 lane at exit 9.
1: Mostly sunny. Then some clouds later in the day, high of 62.
2: You know what it is today, Kelly? It's one of those days. You know how they get all these names for days and
6: stuff?
2: Yeah.
1: Koala Day.
6: I enjoy them. I know people are like, oh, it's a day for everything. But it kind of helps me. Like, sometimes when you're like, oh, today is, I don't know, burrito day. I'm like, oh, maybe I'll make burritos tonight. So things like that kind of work for me. So tell me, is it something I can cook?
2: I don't know. It's not something you could cook. I'm not even sure you can. Well, you may not need to do anything because you might already be doing it.
0: Oh, yeah, you.
2: I didn't make this.
0: I have something. I hope you'll understand.
2: I know who comes up with these days.
0: Do the smart
2: it's something Scotty does.
0: You gotta wash your hands. You gotta wash your hands.
2: Scotty was pretty psychopathic about it for a while.
0: Wash those hands.
2: He burned through bottles of Germex like nobody I've ever seen. There was a period of time, and it was before COVID. It wasn't even like COVID
3: related. Wouldn't you wash
2: COVID
3: your hands
2: related.
3: If you were doing what he was with those hands anyway?
2: That's a good point. Yeah. That's a good point. Yeah. I try not to think about that. I try not to go there. It's dark. I don't like it there. But anyway, he was a Germex guy. And you must have had the driest hands on the planet.
7: There were some problems.
2: We
7: had to cut back, yeah.
2: You did? Okay. Yeah, yeah. Have you calmed down?
7: Yeah.
2: I mean, you're still a germaphobe, but way less than you used
7: way
2: to
7: less.
2: Be.
7: Way less. Oh, absolutely.
2: I watched you share a beverage with my wife.
6: Crazy.
2: He would...
7: it's the least
6: never,
7: he can do.
6: Never, ever would he have...
2: With anybody.
6: No.
7: Yeah. Val, I mean...
2: Is it because you were afraid of her?
7: No.
2: You didn't want to say...
7: made out before.
2: Huh?
7: Nothing.
2: I'm sorry?
7: And there's nothing to be sorry about.
3: I didn't hear anything.
2: You didn't hear anything?
3: No.
2: You're sitting right next to him.
3: His screen's in my way.
2: You guys. All right. Anyway.
6: You guys.
3: That's the cleanest thing we've done.
2: I get weirded out. I've talked about it. I get weirded out by the germaphobes. Okay? I get weirded out by the germaphobes.
7: Doesn't bother me.
3: Somebody coming out of the restroom in Camden the other day, woman, elbows, would not touch the door, only with the elbows.
2: That's okay. That doesn't weird me out. You ever go to shake someone's hand? They go, no. I'm like, what are you doing?
7: No.
2: Out in public then.
7: I'm going to shake your hand, but it's like if I'm going to walk around New York City for the day and we have lunch, I'm going to go in and wash my hands.
2: Yeah.
7: And there's going to be the slight uncomfortableness that I believe my hands are clean. I got to open the bathroom door.
2: Yeah.
7: You get a piece of paper towel, and I usually do it that way.
2: Some things you can't avoid, right? There's some things
7: you got to shake people's hands. You're going to end up touching things.
2: They make a production of making you feel like you're a dirty one, like, I can't, no, that's when I have an issue, right? You want to use your elbows, that's fine. But grab a paper towel and open up the door, that's fine. No beef. I got no beef there.
8: Yeah, I tend to use whatever. If there's paper towel to dry my hand, I tend to just use that for the door.
7: If I'm wearing a hoodie, I pull the sleeve down a little bit.
2: When you make me feel like I am infected with a contagious disease that you are terrified to get, that makes me feel a certain way.
7: You know, you're not bad. You're not the dirtiest one on the show, for sure.
2: Thank you.
6: Who's that?
2: I'm glad you said it.
7: What's that?
6: Who is it?
7: I don't know if I'm... I don't want to rattle the cage today. You had times because you lived with the hippies.
6: You party with them.
7: You're right. You did not live with them. They lived with you.
2: You're going to festivals.
7: Totally. So there was a while there that there was dirty. Slightly dirty.
2: Mm-hmm.
7: But I think definitely.
6: It doesn't make me dirty.
2: Mm-hmm.
7: Kelly.
6: I think it's Kelly.
7: Yeah.
3: Very clean.
2: Mm. Okay. Well, anyway.
7: That's why nobody's invited over your house.
2: Nobody's ever been there because they can't traverse ladders and barbed wire that are laying above the living room floor.
6: I will say I have been there to your house.
8: But you're not allowed back.
6: But yeah, I'm not allowed back.
3: You gave a quick hello to Ma.
2: What right now is going on at the house today that ain't right? Like what right now at your house that there was a ladder in the house for months in the living room? Yeah.
3: Yeah.
2: Okay. There was the long extension cord in the kitchen?
3: Yeah.
2: Okay.
3: No. It was in the
8: bathroom.
3: One of the bedrooms, and I would, because the outlets in the kitchen were down, so I'd plug in the bathroom and have the big orange cord coming into the bathroom.
2: Okay. How's the microwave? Because that was on the fridge.
6: Oh, it still is.
3: Let's knock on wood. It has been working for 2 weeks now.
2: Okay. All right. Now, I'd be afraid that, a microwave on the fritz is slightly dangerous and might be a fire hazard, but that's me. Call me crazy.
7: When you use a microwave, does anything else dim in the house? No. Like if you feel like that's
8: a good call.
7: Mm-hmm. Yeah.
3: No.
2: Do you put aluminum in your are you doing that?
3: Of course not.
2: Okay. So what is going on in your house that you think, all right, I probably should take care of this? Like what's not normal right now in your house?
7: Besides your socks.
3: Toilet seat. I gotta hold the handle down completely for the 5 or 6 seconds it takes to flush. I can't just hit it flush and it will go.
2: You got to make it, you got to engage
3: right.
2: The whole thing.
3: The water was running weird for a while. And then, so ever since I've been doing this, it's been working. And it doesn't make any noise after it flushes. So I'm not going to mess with it.
2: You said the toilet seat. That was the first thing you said.
3: The toilet seat. Oh. Also.
7: Is it missing?
3: Nope.
2: Is the fur kind of just worn off on it?
6: Oh, gross. Is it wonky? No. Is one side broken? Does it move?
2: No, they stained. I meant like they made shag carpet.
6: I know.
2: Okay, all right. All right.
3: I let it fall one day, didn't mean to, so it fell and it cracked.
6: You don't have, what year do we live in? You don't have soft clothes toilet?
2: Did it fall off the roof?
3: Soft clothes toilet.
6: I'm with Kelly. I don't have soft clothes.
8: Oh,
6: I don't
8: know.
6: We don't have soft clothes. Nuts.
2: Oh, okay, you just touch it and it slowly goes down.
6: So you never hear a bang?
3: Mm. Well, you just drop it with your hand. It's not a big problem. We've been doing this for years.
8: And just, I don't ever drop it. I just close
7: it. Most of the time when Kelly touches it, it does go soft and go down.
2: Kelly, you're sitting here telling us it's not a problem, but it cracked.
6: It is.
3: It cracked. So sometimes if I'm there for an extended period, my butt gets a little uncomfortable. But aside from that,
2: does it get pinched in the crack?
3: No, it just doesn't feel great.
2: Okay, all right. Okay, all
3: so
2: right.
3: I've been on the back of my list.
7: What is on the top of your list?
3: Some other stuff.
2: Okay, all right. You don't want to talk about it. You don't.
3: No, it's non-house stuff. It's just
2: okay. All right.
3: Stuff.
2: Okay. All right. Everybody's got
3: one
2: stuff.
3: Thing at a time.
2: Yeah, everybody's got stuff. One thing at a time. More than one thing at a time. Yeah. Stuff.
7: Could you imagine if he was an apartment manager?
2: Oh, my gosh. Oh, my gosh. Imagine if you were his apartment manager. Oh, my God. All right. Anyway. All right. Thank you, Kelly. All right. 8:42 of the bus. Come right back.
9: We'll be right back before your abandonment issues kick in.
10: Where are you going?
9: No, we promise.
10: No.
9: Be right back.
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0: New England wakes up buzzed. It's Greg in the Morning Buzz.
1: Okay. I forgot what I was going to do.
2: 8:49. Thursday. Finally.
3: It's the day that Greg has been talking about for like 2 days now.
4: Oh, that's right. It's finally here.
3: It's his favorite day.
2: It's his favorite day. He lives it on Wednesdays and on Thursdays. He lives it twice because he loves it so much.
1: You make fun of me all you want. I don't care. It doesn't affect my day.
2: It's not making fun. It's just saying how much you love it.
1: I just started this thing where I just kind of thought Wednesday leads to Thursday, and, you know, Thursday's like the new Friday.
5: I mean, I like where your head's at.
3: I love
5: like Christmas Eve.
3: I love the thought, yes.
5: Christmas Eve sometimes is better than Christmas Day.
1: I think Tom asked me in the Fast Five this week about favorite day of the week or least favorite day of the week. I really don't have one, you know? Like, only Tuesday, and I love Tuesdays. Jimmy comes in, we have fun on Tuesdays. Yep. But Tuesday, I still got, 3 days left in the week. Wednesday, I'm already looking forward to Friday.
2: See, Tuesdays used to be my least favorite day. Now I love Tuesday. Monday, now that it's meeting day, Mondays are my...
1: Mondays. We come in, we got Fourier, we got Frito. Monday's pretty good. It really isn't a day that I dislike.
4: Because then it will be a self-fulfilling prophecy every week. You'll hate that day just because hate that day.
1: Honestly, I kind of start my weekend on a Thursday. Like, if we want to go out and do a date on a Thursday night, absolutely.
4: So do I. Yep.
1: Today, I'm getting out of here, I'm hitting the road. I mean, gone. Long way home. Taking the long way home,
3: now,
1: Kay.
3: Is this for...
5: I like it.
1: It's for me.
3: Is this for yourself, or how... Where are we at calendar-wise?
1: We have four calendars done.
3: Okay.
1: And they are going to be on sale probably today. I took the regular two that I do, one of the coastal areas, the harbors and ocean and stuff, and then the other one's all over New England. And then I did one for Portugal, in case anybody... went to Portugal on the trip and they want to get a hold of them or the Alaska cruise. I took a lot of pictures in Alaska. So that was for Adam Ezra and the people that went on the cruise. And I said I would like to donate a portion of that calendar because it was an Alaskan cruise and Rally Sound, his a charitable arm that he has, like we have Lend a Helping Hand. Mm-hmm. I said, I'd like to make a portion of the proceeds go to that. And he said, I'd like for the portion of the proceeds to go to Lend a Helping Hand.
3: Oh, wow.
1: So they will. And portions of the Alaska calendar will go to that.
3: Very cool.
2: Nice.
1: Right?
5: Love that.
1: Because I do a lot of stuff, with photography for Lend a Helping Hand. You know what I mean? So, So that's all done. That was a big hurdle.
5: That must have felt good. Do you feel like a big sense of relief when that's done?
1: Yeah, because people start asking for it really early and stuff, and I want to try and get it out
3: down.
1: There.
3: Yeah.
1: Hopefully, in the
5: simmer down.
1: Yeah. Simmer down is the name of the book. Settle down is the name of the book I'm reading. Jeremy Robinson, the sci-fi guy. Remember that the Good Boys book?
3: Yes,
1: unbelievable author. I love his books, and I'm reading the new one called Settle Down now, or Settle Down, which is really good. But anyway, stranded on an island. It starts off with a bang. That's all I'm going to say.
3: You mean like an orgy or a bang?
1: No.
5: Bang, we talking.
1: Yeah, I'm thrown for a loop because something's going on and it's pissing me off now. So I'm thrown for a loop.
5: Okay. You're here with me now.
1: Okay,
5: now we're here.
3: May I say something to you? I think you're doing fantastic.
1: Thank you.
3: You're welcome.
1: Thank you. Thank you. Totally out of our control.
5: Mm-hmm. Yep.
1: But
3: I will say that you are my friend. You're doing well.
1: Mm-hmm. Mm-hmm. Okay. Well, anyway, thank you. Appreciate it. So I'm gonna collect myself and get myself together.
3: Are you looking to get a full set or just...
1: I'm just going to take a second and just breathe a little bit and then we're going to move on. Always we do breathe. Have a good news segment coming up, which is...
3: Greg's going to make something up.
1: Is it? No. I got plenty... There's plenty of good news. I mean, I'm not bad. Just, something happens in a situation, you got to deal with it and you try not to let it ruin your day. It's not going to let it ruin my day. We won't have video today for the show. All right?
2: Sorry,
1: we won't have video, so I'm shutting it off.
5: out of your face?
1: We won't.
5: Thinking about it.
1: But anyway, there's all kinds of, I'll be honest with you, behind the curtain stuff, radio shows don't talk about this normally. There's all kinds of updates going on. And if you know anything about computers, welcome to the world of updates.
5: Yep.
1: Okay? Thanks for the update. Anyway, we'll break. Kelly's going to have news. We're going to come back. We're going to do a good news segment. We have final vinyl today. I think it's Roadkill's turn. So he's going to get that. We got What's the Buzz and more. All of that is happening coming up.
6: We'll be right back. See if you can hold your breath. Warning, do not hold your breath. Come on, no. You can do it. No.
0: This is Greg in the Morning Buzz.
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1: Good morning. It's 9 o'clock. Sunshine followed by clouds. Low 60s. Today, President Trump blaming the economy on Democrats in his latest rally leading up to the midterms. Trump rallied his supporters in Montana yesterday, told Republicans to pretend he's on the ballot. He also claimed Democrats gave the country the worst inflation in U.S. history. Volodymyr Zelensky says Ukrainian strikes on Russian oil refineries will resume. The Ukrainian president said Wednesday night that Ukraine's block on attacking refineries is over. Ukraine had stopped bombing Russia.

0: the rare live fade-out during the show, which I appreciate. I'm not a fan of the fade-out as a recording device. I've always wondered why they would do that, but doing it live is, I always find it kind of interesting. I've only seen a few bands do it, and he's one of them. Thanks for playing that. That's from Susan. Best version of this song. Great choice, Baker. This recording gives me juice bumps every time I hear it. I don't know what a juice bump is. I hope you just clean up afterwards. That's all I know. Let me see here. Crutchy, love this version of Breakdown. Thanks, Dana. Another one. You're going to put me out of a job. I love this live version. Am I the only one, when you get a live album that you really love, that you actually, you know the between song patter by heart? I'm that guy.
1: Yeah.
0: You know? Bob Mayo on the keyboards. Bob Mayo. Peter Frampton, live. We are going to blow your face out.
1: Okay.
0: We are going to blow your face out right there, you know? Anyway, I'm getting reacquainted here. Kayla, I'm about to send you an invite.
2: I miss your face.
0: Yeah. So we're not going to have any, there's not going to be any video of the show today. Unfortunately.
2: It's all right. I look ugly today. It's a good day for
0: you. You don't look ugly. You don't look ugly.
2: Beautiful.
0: Look, don't say those negative things about yourself. That's what Scotty's for.
1: First off, I don't have anything negative to say. I'm happy to be here. It's a great day.
2: He's not rattling any cages today.
0: I don't know what's going on with him. He started off the show
1: I just don't feel like rattling any cages.
0: Yeah.
3: No, he doesn't. He looked at me. He had something to say, and he goes, I'm just deciding not to say it.
1: It's a great day.
2: Did you say something yesterday that you shouldn't have said that, like, now you're scared?
1: No, I don't know what it is today. Guys, I think I'm feeling, I don't want to fight with anybody. You know, when Greg goes, he brought something up about how sometimes he feels like he needs to talk in an accent and this and that. And I didn't want to start a fight, but he said no. And I said, I sometimes may think that you do it for attention. Mm. And I think in the past, those could have been fighting words, but.
2: Well, it's all about your delivery too,
1: yeah,
2: right?
1: Yeah. I said it with a smile.
2: Good. Good. Good. That always helps.
0: Yeah, it didn't bother me at all, actually, you know, so.
2: Unflappable.
0: Sometimes I talk.
2: With an accent.
0: Like, and it ain't about getting tension. I don't need tension.
2: I just like talking like this.
0: I get more than my fair share of attention, I'll tell you what.
1: I'll be honest with you, I feel like I'm at NASCAR.
2: That car go real fast. Turn left.
0: I'll tell you what, you know, sometimes I just couldn't get that clutch was sticking, and then I was hitting the gas, and next thing you know, I blew an engine. I guess I wasn't paying attention.
1: Oh,
0: I seen this girl up in row number 5 in section 107, had the big old boobies hanging there, and I just almost took turn 4 right out, Kelly. Almost took me out, you know what
1: NASCAR
0: I'm saying?
1: Weekend, that's all he'd talk, Kelly. That's
2: how he interviewed the driver.
1: Every interview. I don't know what's making me talk like this, but I'll tell you something. Yeah, rubbing air racing.
0: Let me see here. Hold on. Yeah, I'm looking at the texts here. I'm not up for the bitching today, okay? So
3: just
0: you
3: breathe.
0: Take that someplace else. But yeah, anyway.
1: Not today.
0: We have
2: we should get shirts that say not today. That's a great shirt.
0: I have a, do I have that? Oh, I have a nope.
2: Yeah.
0: I have nope. Not today.
2: Not
0: is
2: today.
0: A great
2: you have
0: shirt.
3: People not a fan.
0: Yeah. People not a fan. I have that.
2: Not today.
0: Yeah. Not today.
2: I'm going to write that on my forehead.
0: I read the news today. Oh boy. That's a great shirt.
2: Yeah.
0: You know.
1: I like the shirt that says I'm with stupid.
0: Regular.
1: The arrow that points.
0: Regular guys tees right over there. They're in Manchester. They make them. They got all kinds of cool things. And it's just the words. It's not. No flair. You know. Nope. That's just a great shirt. Yeah. Valerie's like, that's just negative. Yep. Am I going to change it? Nope. There you go. So, anyway, we got a good news. You want to do a good news segment now? Why not?
1: Yes.
0: Okay, that's
1: of
0: a
1: course
0: no.
1: I'm going to.
0: That's a no if I ever heard one right there. All right, this right here, friends, is a good news segment.
4: Good news, ladies and gentlemen.
5: Good news is good news, and the good news is.
6: I've got good news and good news.
7: Pretty good.
8: Put some good in your morning.
9: Yeah, it was good.
0: Want the news is bad, okay? I mean, everything about the news sucks. And then if you talk about it, everybody climbs on your ass like they, you know, bah, bah, bah, bah, bah. Look, the news sucks. Bah, bah, bah. All right, so let's turn that frown upside down, and let's focus on the positive, okay? Whatever is going on in your day, even if it's a crappy day, and I'm not having the best of them, okay? Not having the best of days, but it's fine. because there's good news. You just got to look at it. It depends on what you want to focus on. You either want to focus on the crap or you want to try and be positive, right? Even on days when it is difficult to get past the junk you're dealing with in your life, in your work, in your job, whatever, you can always go, you know what? Thou and I are going to have a nice night out tonight, you know, or it could be like, I know I'm going to stop a great place for lunch, or I've got a destination I'm going to go, or I'm very lucky I had a great cup of coffee. Whatever. There's got to be positive news somewhere in your life. That's all we're asking you to look at right now. So if you have something positive you want to contribute, then text it in, 82945. Or you can call 888-556-7625. Right?
3: Yeah.
0: The good news segment is being brought to you by New Hampshire Federal Credit Union, the capital area's favorite credit union, NHFCU.org. 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All right? Who wants to go first with their contribution? Kelly Brown's ready to go.
4: Greg, a police officer in Houston County, Alabama, hailed as a hero for helping to save a woman's life in the middle of Hurricane Isaias. Authorities say the woman was driving in Cottonwood Friday night. She was hit by a falling tree. Officer rushed to the scene, found her semi-unconscious in the vehicle. Local TV station reports the officer ripped the door off with his bare hands and rescued the woman. He was hurt in the process. He's going to need surgery, but he rescued that woman. He's an American hero.
0: That's a good story. Huh? That's a good story. We've never done it where people would use news stories as a good news segment. But I guess
3: it's good news.
0: Sorry. Another thing Kelly, I'm doing wrong. Christ.
3: You don't have good news personally?
4: I didn't know it had to be personal.
3: Oh, no. I just
4: thought this was a great
2: positive. I just thought that's how we know.
3: It's great.
0: Every time we've done it, it's about something new, something good in your life. You know.
4: I'm sure I have something good.
0: Okay.
2: He was so proud of himself, too, with that story.
0: It's
2: that was
0: a good story,
2: it was a good contribution,
0: Kelly. It's a good story.
3: It was just something weird because we've done this for so many years and you just
2: never done it that way.
3: Never done that way.
0: I never really noticed that.
2: Okay. That is awesome.
0: Good story, though, Kelly.
4: Vacuumed my car last night.
0: Yeah, you vacuumed your car. That's a win right there. Yeah. Let me tell you something. There's nothing better than getting in your car knowing you got a full tank of gas. Mm-hmm. Okay, for me, I want the windshield clean, and you know what feels great after I clean the inside of the car. You know when you get in, you're like, all right, I got to clean inside
3: it's
0: the car.
3: It's on my list
0: good.
3: To do today.
0: Yeah, it feels
4: Chloe's
0: good.
4: Car is on the fritz, so I got to take the dogs in the back. There's dog hair everywhere.
0: Gotcha.
4: And then we went on a walk, dog walk, and Chloe stepped in a pile of crap.
0: Okay.
4: Then she drove home, so I had to flip the mat.
0: Right.
4: And then clean the mat.
0: Yeah.
4: I don't want that.
0: You have taken the good news segment and flipped it on its.
4: But
0: I flipped
4: it. It's all clean, ready to rock.
0: Okay. All right, Kayla, do you have any good news? Save me, please.
2: I think I'm going to dinner with my parents tonight.
0: Nice.
2: So I'm looking forward to that.
0: Nice.
2: Yes.
0: Maybe I'll crash. Maybe
2: you
0: I'll come
2: should.
0: By and swing by.
2: It's going to be in the town next door.
0: Mind if I sit down? You know what I mean?
2: Have a seat.
0: Scotty, what's your good news?
1: My good news is it's a beautiful day. The permits have gone through, and there is work being done at the house.
0: My good news is I'm done with the calendars. They're ready to be released and published, and you could...
4: release the calendars!
0: If you want to take a look at them, we'll give you the opportunity. But yeah, I'm done with them, and that's a nice thing to have done. And I'm pretty happy with how they came out, so I'll share them with you coming up. Laura, what's your good news?
3: I'm so looking forward to Saturday night away in Boston, going to see Beck, and pumped.
0: When's Olivia Rodrigo?
3: That's tonight.
0: Ah, okay.
3: But I'm not going to that show. I'm just driving.
0: But you're going to Boston.
3: I'm going to hang out in Boston.
0: Okay.
3: Yeah.
0: All
3: but
0: right.
3: Saturday, I'm spending the night in Boston.
0: Okay.
3: And going to see Beck. So that one I'm more looking forward
0: to. So what's your good news? 888-556-7625. You can call it, or you can text. You can email any one of us. Greg, Roadkill, Laura, Kelly, Kayla at morningbuzz.com. Yada, yada, yada. Blah, blah, blah. Yamana, yamana, yamana. Okay?
3: Oh, okay.
0: Just threw that in because I don't know what else to say.
3: Yeah, right.
0: Good news is I get to see my girl Jamie tonight. Nice. Good for you.
1: Hey, girl.
0: That's from Jen. 4 months until retirement. That's a text.
3: Oh,
2: me too.
0: I'm not saying that. Yeah.
3: I want that.
0: I'm happy only one day till Friday, then the weekend. Looking forward to having some drinks with friends at Wild Bloom Brewery in Littleton tonight. Good for you. I love that town. I was just there. Good news is, also some free advice, if you're super broke and have bad credit, you don't have to worry about scammers and identity theft. Okay, you got to look at the bright side. You got to look at the bright side. Good for you. Sean, give me some good news, brother.
7: You got it, Greg. Hey, I was telling Kelly about this on the brew bus. Tore my MCL, but I've been back to hockey, won a playoff game, won a couple games. Life is good.
0: Life is good.
4: Around.
0: Back on the ice.
3: Thanks. That was close. Wicked close.
7: Back on the ice.
0: Yeah, that was close. That?
3: Yeah.
0: Hockey puck.
3: I know.
0: Oh, hockey.
2: We know.
0: Okay,
2: he said,
0: right.
2: We know what you just. It just hasn't.
0: Yeah, okay.
1: Yeah, because you're not good at this.
0: Yeah, don't walk the line that close.
1: Yeah, you're not today. You're not good at it.
4: I'm a professional.
0: Yeah. Sometimes you are. You're very good at what you do. Sometimes, though, you get a little slip.
1: Are we voting on this?
0: No. Daniel. Daniel, what's your good news? Did I get him? Daniel, you there?
8: No, I'm here.
0: Yeah, that's cool. Take your time. What's your good news, Daniel?
8: A year ago today, I was laid off from a job of 10 years. Today, I have a new path, new job, making more money than I ever thought I would.
0: Good for you, brother. Good for you. That's awesome news. Awesome. Congratulations. Very happy for you. Let's go to Lori. Lori, what's your good news?
10: I have a spot at the Squam Fest Family Fall Festival this weekend, and I'm not behind making everything this time.
0: Is it like
10: I can relax and enjoy a little bit.
0: You got a spot, you're selling something? What are you doing, crafts or something, or what are you doing?
10: Yeah.
0: Okay.
10: I do jams, jellies, fudge, biscuits, donuts, and sweetbreads.
0: Biscuits. Hello. Hi. All right. Well, thank you, Lori. I appreciate it. That's some good news. Love a good biscuit. Kelly, the thing is, I thought you swore. You said it underneath everybody, and I thought you swore. Now I know you did not, but I thought.
3: I knew you didn't because I knew what. Yeah. I knew the stupid joke that he was trying to make.
2: You could just only hear the back half of the
3: word.
0: Right. So,
11: positive segment.
0: Fourth trip to Belize booked. TSO tickets bought. And I'm seeing my daughter today. That's good news. I got my Trans Am back in the shop. It'll be dressed up as Burt Reynolds for Halloween.
1: Oh, nice.
0: That's how he laughs. No? Nobody got that?
11: I didn't get that, but that was good touch.
0: Thank you. Let me see here. I have a date night with the wife. Going to see Mushroom Head at Wally's. All right, go and enjoy yourself.
1: At Via Factory.
0: Sounds good. That's good. What else is there? My daughter Samantha's turning 16 this weekend. Let the fun begin. Well, those are challenging. You know what I mean? Good. That's happy and stuff like that. But those three next 3-4 years are an interesting ride. It's my 2-year anniversary of surviving an accident when I rolled over multiple times in a propane truck. Yeah, there you go. I want to say, good news. My friends Colin and Kathy Franker, they had their second baby boy, Scotty.
2: Oh, yay.
0: So they had a lovely little child. It's beautiful. Well, happy birth of Scotty. Welcome, Scotty, to the family.
1: Yeah. Welcome, Scotty. Okay.
0: Colin is, remember the bees? Remember I killed the bees for Colin, okay?
1: Right. Saved his life.
2: That's right.
0: Colin is a new dad. Good for you. Retired a month ago, Crutchy, getting the house ready for the market. Got a northbound attitude. Open to ski 100 days this season. Pepperell Paul, good for you. You're not one of them, what do they call it? Snowbirds?
1: Yep.
2: Yeah, it goes the other way.
0: You can have Florida. All of you. You can have it.
1: I always wanted it, but you're right. You can keep it.
2: Yeah, that's so surprising to me that you ever thought you wanted it, because it just doesn't make any sense to me.
0: Yeah. Okay. Well, anyway. Yeah, there you go. All right. We turn that frown upside down. There you go. Am I missing anything? I think I'm good. One more day and we'll be in the Vermont woods in a cabin. Is there any better place to be? Really? I doubt it.
1: Cabin.
0: Every cabin is not a stabbing cabin. It's a website you saw or something like that. It doesn't mean it applies to reality.
1: All I know is Kelly sent it to me and it's in my favorites. Top 5.
2: Oh boy.
1: Top 5.
11: Regret that I sent it to you.
0: You missed it. Wow.
12: We're coming back like acid reflux. Oh, God, here it comes.
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1: Wayne's 50th birthday today. 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
1: 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And a little microphone button there. That's also where you see all the podcasts, everything. Everything there is, that's where you want to go for the podcast. Apple Podcasts, look up Greg and the Morning Buzz on demand. Yeah, it's all good. And a little microphone button, and you press record, and you leave us a voicemail message. You know, we get some frequent flyers on the talkback. This guy, I think this guy qualifies as a frequent flyer.
6: Good morning, Buzz. Gretchen, as I'm sitting here reflecting on yesterday's who's the douchebag, kind of popped into my head that.
1: Imagine that.
6: Well, Christ, you have a little peck of head there that's been riding you like a show pony for the last 10 years.
1: It's true.
6: Well, you could have given that guy some solid advice, bud. You're living it. Nice work, Roadkill. Keep up the good job.
7: Thank you.
1: It was about a coworker who made another coworker's life miserable, and the coworker who made the everybody else's life miserable had a house burned down, and everybody at work wanted everybody to chime in or, you know, give into a GoFundMe page. And this guy who had his life ruined by said coworker, in this case, that would be Roadkill in this scenario, house burned down, and I wouldn't give him any money because he made my life difficult for 10 years.
7: And I don't make his life difficult. I make it exciting.
1: Let me see. What else is there? What do I... this guy.
8: I hate New York. No more horse and buggy. Are you kidding me? That's what horses do. They pull buggies. They pull sleighs. They used to do logging with them. I hate this world, man. It's a joke.
1: This guy's so upset. I don't even know what to say.
9: Part of the noise of the Big Apple that spooks the horses sometimes. There was a recent death of a teenager. They had a runaway horse.
1: Yeah, I saw that.
9: And
1: thing,
9: the teen jumped from the horse.
1: You can go back and say that's what horses were used for. not so much nowadays, you know. But we live in a world where we're much more aware of animals now, you know. And maybe that's something to look at. I mean, like Scotty argues that circus animals toured the world. They should be happy.
10: Yeah.
1: Right. They look at you from inside the pen
10: Still
1: when
10: bars.
1: They're covered with poop.
10: But do they get to see the world?
1: Mm.
10: Do they get to go to places that we will never go?
1: Scotty, they're not riding in trains with their head out of the roofs like you saw
10: in Dumbo.
1: Of course
10: they can't, Greg. They could get cut off.
1: You know?
10: Just you even saying that, you sound foolish. Are they going to drive
7: foolish,
10: a train,
7: says.
10: Go down a tunnel, and all of a sudden the giraffe's going to lose his head? You're... not smart sometimes.
1: Wow.
10: They get to see some of the most beautiful sides of the country.
11: Are you hearing me twice?
1: No.
11: I'm hearing me twice.
1: Yeah, just welcome to the club. You're lucky that you're hearing yourself because you have a lovely voice.
10: Yeah.
11: Not twice.
1: I'm not hearing you twice.
11: Nope. You're
10: nope,
11: normal.
10: Nope.
1: Nope. Nope.
11: Okay.
1: Nope. Nope.
11: Hit that button. Wiggle that. Give it a jiggle.
1: I'm done hitting buttons and I'm done wiggling anything today. You know what
9: really?
1: I mean?
9: I doubt it.
11: Mm-hmm. Maybe a frustration wiggle?
10: Yeah.
1: No. Scotty, this one's for you.
10: Okay.
12: Hey, Scotty. Your sister's brother's aunt is your own aunt. How did you not know that?
3: That one got by me.
10: I think I went a few further than that. Yeah, that when, I said, when you call in, you know, it has to be you. It can't be your sister's brother's aunt Mary's boyfriend. Blah, blah, blah.
11: I'm just going to say hi for a second.
1: Yeah, that's okay.
11: Hi.
1: You just keep talking. You sound fine on our end. I'm not getting anything on my end that sounds weird. What the listeners are hearing, though, I have no idea. Here's another talk back. Speaking of yesterday, trying to get Erica 3,000 followers on Instagram.
13: I don't know how you're going to get the 3,000 when you only have 7 people listening to your talk show.
1: Yeah, it's 8. I've always said I maintained 8 because I thought going to 10 was shooting a little high. You know what I mean?
14: Start low.
1: 8 listeners.
10: Talk show.
1: Yeah, is the average. And just so that you know, we did get to 3,000. Actually, higher than that. I think this morning it was like 3,600.
11: Yeah, she's at like 37.7.
1: Yeah, 37.7.
10: She probably did not sleep last night.
1: She was like really over the moon about it. She was like, "This is the best day of my life." I'm like, "Whoa!" I mean, like you've got a great life, you know.
10: Yeah.
1: But I'm happy for her. She's really excited. That's what. She's very genuine. You rarely meet somebody who's so outwardly genuine and appreciative.
10: How long do you give her, Laura, until she becomes sour?
14: Yeah, she'll get there. I mean, it happened to me.
1: Well, life happens, though. I mean, you know what I mean? Life happens.
14: Yeah.
1: Not necessarily scary.
14: And you realize nothing is great. Life sucks. Suck it up. Manage to wake up and get through the day. Smile, because you just woke up.
1: All of the people that have called through the day and had issues that we dealt with, all the Ask the Buzzes and Who's the Douchebag might have soured Laura along the way, you know, a little bit.
14: I mean, you know. Real life just sours you.
1: Okay. All right. Well, anyway, I'm going to break. We're going to get into this. We got Kelly. We got Scotty's record room run. Whatever he comes up with in the record room, we're going to play. The final vinyl's next.
15: Be right back after this. This is Greg in the Morning Buzz.

0: 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And now it's back to the buzz.
1: All right, it is time, ladies and gentlemen. Roadkill's just in.
2: This is Final Vinyl!
1: From the record room. Final Vinyl. For us, Scotty.
3: Another fine band from Canada. This is Red Rider, Lunatic Fringe.
4: This is from the Vision Quest movie soundtrack with Matthew Modine.

0: know. Just trying to. The woman that was in the movie Vision Quest with Matthew Modine was actually pretty good movie a long time ago. Gorgeous woman. I don't know her name.
1: I don't. I don't. I know. I saw it. Way back.
0: It's been around. Oh, it's Linda Fiorentino.
2: Ooh,
0: okay.
2: Yeah, she's
0: okay.
2: Smoking.
0: Yeah, she's very good. That was a good movie. Hey, not a lot of good movies about wrestling, Greco-Roman wrestling, but that was.
3: Yeah, I wouldn't think was. So.
0: I don't think there's only, I think that's the only one. Oh, no. Foxcatcher.
1: Yeah.
0: There's another one. Steve Carell is a psychopath. Pretty good. Anyway, there you go. Scotty, top five roadkill pick there.
1: I'll accept it.
0: That's a top five best pick from Roadkill. Another one.
2: Love that song.
0: When I was a kid, I thought this was Pink Floyd. Similar sounding music. Kinda. I get it. A little bit.
1: No, for it to be Floyd, it has to be like another 10 minutes.
4: There's always like some, like, is it America that does Horse with No Name?
2: Yes.
4: I always thought it was like Neil Young when I was a kid. It was just like Neil Young.
0: Mm-hmm.
4: And then as I got older, I was like, oh, nope. Totally wrong.
0: Lyrics are out there, man. Lyrics are out there with that song.
4: Yeah.
2: He recorded the song the first demo, the night of Lennon's murder, which led to speculation it was about, but it was not about Lennon's murder.
0: What?
2: He recorded the demo, Tom Cochran.
0: Oh, really?
2: The night of Lennon's murder.
0: Oh. From Lunatic Fringe.
2: Yeah.
0: Oh, you looked that up? Okay, good. There's a little the more you know moment right there from Kelly Charles Brown. Bringing the heat late in the show. Usually you've given up, packed it up, and gone home.
2: Yeah, I know.
0: Yeah.
1: What's going on?
0: Great pick, Roadkill. Scotty Lee Swagger sniped that one. Okay? That must be you.
1: Okay.
0: Kayla, you sound good to us. No, actually, you sound great to us.
3: Thank you. I think I got it.
0: She was having a little echo thing in her headphones. There's a whole computer update going on here. And it's so complicated. One thing affects another and nobody sees it coming. You know, not blaming anybody.
3: Yeah. No, this is not
0: at all. This is like five years light past where I am. Technically, you know.
3: There's buses and sound cards and switchblades and blah, blah, blah, blah, blah.
1: Yeah. There's knives in there?
3: There's probably knives in there somewhere.
0: Picture this is your workstation where you have, what do I got, 23 slides here. I got 23 different pots or 27 pots, whatever it is. Each one is control something different. And for 5 years, everything's been in the same spot. And all of a sudden, things are jumbled around.
3: Because
0: they made changes and stuff like that. So, yeah. So, it's like, okay. All right.
2: At least they consulted with you first.
0: No. They were great. I'm not knocking it. I'm just saying it's a transition.
3: And you don't know that there's an issue until you find it.
0: Yeah. Right.
3: No, that's part of the...
1: And maybe if they're still around tomorrow, we can interview them. Because I'd like to know what made them know... When did they realize they were different than everybody else?
4: So funny. We're
0: I thought about putting Josh on the air this morning.
4: He goes,
3: he's great.
4: Well, when I was three.
1: When did you realize you had the power that others don't?
0: Mm.
1: When did you realize that not only playing the video game is fun, but taking it apart and rebuilding it and making it better is best fun?
0: And rewriting the code to be more fun and exciting. Yeah. I don't know how you get there.
1: Yeah.
0: I just don't know how you get there. You know?
1: How do you look at things and go, I can make that better?
0: Mm. There's a new version of GTA coming out that apparently is different. I never really signed on to that game. I was kind of
1: Greg's not a big fan of beating prostitutes.
0: Yeah. I don't think there's a video game that people are hitting women. Yeah. Do I think that's stupid? Yeah. Okay. I do. Ooh. Wow. Gretchy's radical. Yeah, he's got to be. He's got to be a leftist.
1: Just a video game.
0: He's got to be a leftist because he doesn't like, you know, that kind of video.
1: I mean, it's just a video game.
0: So this is... No, I know it's just a video game. I get it. I just didn't want it in my house. I didn't say get rid of it. I just said I don't want it in my house. But the new one is about paying off your credit cards. Not about stealing cars and getting points. It's about Grand Theft Auto 6 will add refueling and gas prices, and they'll also be adding realness to the narrative. The American dream is more modest now. It's a house and a family and your loans paid off instead of wild success. Is that what Grand Theft Auto was originally about? It's called Grand Theft Auto. It's what it's called.
1: All I know is
0: the dream.
1: The first one, that's not what it was about. It was just stealing cars.
0: Craziness.
1: Beating people up.
0: Yeah, exactly. So I didn't scream. I just said I don't like it. That's all. I'm allowed to do that. I had kids, and yes, I controlled what they
1: had. I had kids, too.
0: That's my job.
1: And they loved the game. They loved it.
0: That's good.
1: That was one of Sadie's favorites.
0: She's probably out boosting a vehicle right now. She's probably out boosting
1: a
0: Prius.
1: She needs to find it funny.
0: Driving away silently because you can't hear an electric car.
1: Oh,
0: she's
1: Greg,
0: probably boosting
1: remember
0: one.
1: When she had that little squeaky voice and she'd laugh when you do, and the cars would get in an accident? She loved it.
0: Yeah, she's hilarious. okay, we got Cooking on a Budget coming up, part of the Buzz 24/7. It looks like we've got everything in place, so I think we can do it.
4: Oh, we can do it. Okay.
0: Yeah. We're going to do a little test, and then we'll figure it out. If it doesn't happen, that means the test wasn't complete. But we'll find out together. Okay. We'll be back tomorrow. And I also just want to remind you, we have a couple pairs of tickets left for Saturday night show at Higher Ground in Burlington. The Adam Ezra Group is going to be up there. Obviously, you know, they're part of our family, kind of, and we love the band. They're just performing on a whole new level and selling out everywhere. So there are tickets still available for the Higher Ground show. So grab them and go see the AEG, as they call them, coming up on Saturday night. I cannot go. I am working. But enjoy. If you want to win a pair of tickets, you can email Laura right now. Laura@morningbuzz.com. Your name, your address, your birthday, and your phone number. And you could go up to Higher Ground and see Adam Ezra in this group. All right?
1: Cool.
0: Hit this button.
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0: Laura, have a good day.
1: 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You too, Greg.
0: Okay. We will see you all tomorrow. And I'd just like to leave you with this. What?
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What's going on, guys? It's Kay, a little after 10 here on your Thursday. We are commercial-free after the buzz. 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

101.3 WHEB. We are commercial free after the buzz. And hey, it's coming up next Saturday, the Buzz Brews and Booze Halloween Party presented by Trans-Siberian Orchestra. Big thanks to the Miller Lite as well. DJ with dancing, photo booth, costume contest with a cash prize. It's going to be a blast. Great food. 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

0: weekends in October. We're resurrecting the albums from the year rock rose from the grave. 1991. The Monsters of Rock. 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

The Rock Station 100.3 WHUB. What's going on, guys? It's Kay. A little after 11 o'clock here on your Thursday. We are commercial free. Got your next shot to go fund yourself coming up other side of Billy Idol.

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0: 101.3 WHEB. Hey, coming up tomorrow, we will have another shot for you to get in on the Buzz Fall Hall. 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

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Greg and the Morning Buzz, kicking off your morning. 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

0: 100.3 WHEB. Hey, very excited. Next Saturday, the 24th, we are going to be hanging at the Hill Bar and Grill at McIntyre Ski Area for the Buzz Brews and Booze Halloween Party. 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They bring out some great food for us. They're going to have a DJ. We're going to be dancing. We're going to have a photo booth. We got a costume contest with a cash prize. 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We would love to see you there. 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

0: 100.3 WHEB. Still got some time this hour to cash in on this hour's keyword. 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

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How's it going? It's Kayla, a little after one here, Thursday afternoon. I hope your week has treated you well. It has been a busy one on the buzz. Everybody from Jimmy Dunn was in studio. Erica obviously popped by. We talked to Gizmo. A whole bunch of stuff has happened this week. Check out the podcast page. Watch the full show if you're a Buzz

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The Rock Station 100.3 WHEB. How's it going, everybody? Happy Thursday. It's Kayla. We are so close to the weekend. Back half of the work week is here. What are your plans for this weekend? What are you looking forward to? Let me know, Kayla.

0: 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You know, you get 9 chances every weekday to put an extra grand in your pocket. That money can go a long way for a lot of people. And I want you to win the money. So take advantage of this shot. 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

0: weekends in October. We're resurrecting the albums from the year rock rose from the grave. 1991. The Monsters of Rock. Featuring Metallica's Black Album, Red Hot Chili Peppers' Blood Sugar Sex Magik, and more. We'll summon the songs you love to death and deep cuts that made them iconic. 35 years later, these monsters are still raising hell. Monsters of Rock all month long, right here.
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0: 100.3 WHEB. It's Doug and Jen. Jen is off this afternoon. I did see an article that talked about P. Diddy getting injured while in jail. Now, last week, there was a big story about P. Diddy, Puff Daddy, Sean Puffy Combs, Diddy, whatever his name is, living at large in prison, right? He's got massages. I don't know if there are women coming in or if he's getting oiled up by cellmates. He's got a cell phone. He's getting away with murder, basically. And what they say happened was that he hit his head on the top bunk. Turns out that is not likely accurate. I guess there was a shot caller or a head of a Jamaican gang or something in the prison who was upset with Puff Daddy because Puff Daddy is getting all this special treatment. And meanwhile, everybody else is getting their cells tossed so they can see if they've got any contraband, basically allowing P. Diddy to do whatever he wants and tormenting the rest of the population of the prison. So he went and beat the heck out of P. Diddy, who had to spend the weekend or whatever in the infirmary, which, you know, listen, I don't like Puff Daddy. I've never liked Puff Daddy. I think he's a terrible person. We've found out that is 100% true. So I like that he got beat up in jail. Does that make me a bad guy? I'm not sure. I mean, probably.
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me because you look so fine that I really want to make you mine. 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

0: 100.3 WHEB. It's Doug and Jen. Jen is off today. Tom Cruise wants to compete in an actual race for Days of Thunder 2. Of course, a NASCAR race, Days of Thunder 2. I don't know when it's going to be out. Obviously, they're figuring out what the whole process is going to be for this thing. NASCAR CEO Steve O'Donnell says, quote, "I'm not sure that's going to happen, but he wants it to be as authentic as it can be. Maybe not maybe they have a race, but not one that's on the schedule, you know, but make it like sort of a real race. Maybe. I don't know if Tom Cruise is ready to be a NASCAR driver. I know he races and he's got some understanding of the whole situation there, but I think it would be difficult to just say we're going to have a race that's on the schedule for the other drivers. Wouldn't really be fair, but we'll see what happens. Tom Cruise has a way of getting his way.
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7: 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My new book, The American Way of Killing, investigates America's gun violence crisis. 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

0: 100.3 WHEV, The Rock Station. It's Doug and Jen. You might be running out of space on your iPhone, and one of the reasons is your photos. I guess that is the biggest suck of storage on a phone. Unused apps and message attachments and things like that could take up some room, but the photos are a huge thing. I know people that have just so many pictures on their phones, and they go through them and they, you know, don't like to delete any of them, and they have videos, especially people with kids and things like that. I have so many pictures that I could delete in my iPhone. Like, most of them are just accidental screenshots because I hit two buttons at the same time. I just hate going through and deleting stuff. I don't know why. It's like a monotonous task that should be super easy, but I don't like doing it on the phone, so I just have to get a phone with more space. It's probably a little bit easier. But if you notice it's running slow and you're having some headaches with it, look at the photos. Maybe you can save them to, you know, your desktop or something like that, but that is probably what's causing your issue.
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It's Doug and Jen. Jen is off. Listen, you can go fund yourself with $1,000. 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Very simple way to win money.

0: 100.3 WHEB. It's Doug and Jen. Jen is off. So this is kind of interesting. Some Led Zeppelin news. Led Zeppelin, of course, Stairway to Heaven, one of the biggest rock songs in the history of the genre. But, you know, it's been played so much, a lot of people get irritated with it. I guess Guitar Center is now allowing it to be played once again when you go into Guitar Center and you pick up a guitar and you want to play a little bit. No Stairway had always been the rule. Turns out they're allowing Stairway now. And Stairway to Heaven, first use in a soundtrack for a movie. I'm sure people have asked and not been given permission, not been able to get the rights, not been able to pay whatever they wanted to pay. But Narnia, which is, you know, The Lion, the Witch, and the Wardrobe, that whole thing. There's a new movie based on that. And they're going to use Stairway to Heaven in it. So big news for Led Zeppelin, making sure they reintroduce themselves to the younger generation.
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The Ghosts of Christmas Eve returning to the Hill Bar and Grill, McIntyre Ski Area, Manchester, Saturday, October 24th at 7 to 10. Is that this weekend, the 24th? No, next weekend. Anyway, you do the math. Tickets include an appetizer buffet, DJ, dancing, cash costume contests, games and prizes, like always. 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

0: 100.3 WHEB. It's Doug. If you're losing your hair like I am, you might have wished this existed back in the day. Hair banking, it could help fight future baldness. Basically, you collect the hair you have, you clone it, and you have it be ready to go. It's not always effective. It is expensive. But at some point, maybe they'll get this squared away so your healthy follicles can replace your dead follicles at some point in time. The hair transplant thing makes me a little bit weirded out. I it's worked for some people wonderfully. I'm sure half of the guys in Hollywood have had it done. Some look good. Some don't. Sometimes you can really tell. And I don't know that I'd want that hair that looks weird growing out of your head, growing out of my head. Because once it's transplanted, my guess is you're stuck with it. It's probably just a gamble I'm not willing to take. But if I could save some stuff, and then maybe when the technology gets better, kind of like, freezing Ted Williams' head, or, the eggs, women do that with their eggs so they can, get pregnant later in life when they don't have as many viable eggs. So that makes sense. Maybe they can figure this out for bald fellas too.
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0: Trump and John Sununu want you to play pretend.
1: Pretend that I'm on the ballot.
0: Pretend that the war in Iran isn't driving up gas prices, or that tariffs aren't raising costs, or that tax cuts for the drug and insurance companies aren't rigging the system. John Sununu wants you to pretend that he doesn't stand with Donald Trump. But the truth?
2: I appreciate the endorsement.
0: John Sununu and Donald Trump, making life more expensive for Granite Staters.
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6: Week 6 of the NFL schedule kicks off tonight in Denver in a battle of 3-2 teams. The Broncos entertain the Seahawks. Beginning next season, according to multiple reports, the college football playoff will expand to 24 teams from the current 12-team format. In an ALCS Game 3 in Cleveland, the Guardians defeated the Rays 3-2. They're up 2-1 in the series. The Dodgers look to stave off elimination tonight in L.A. against Milwaukee. I'm Bill Herendon.
7: There's no time like October. The 2026 MLB postseason is here, streaming live on Fox 1. From the NCLS through the World Series, the stakes couldn't be higher. Stream MLB postseason on Fox 1.
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2: The word is being passed around via some media outlets that they, she, Jordan, she's 24, he's old.
3: 72
2: or 73. Whatever. They're engaged. She has been telling people that they are engaged. Which, it can't be a shock at this point.
4: I don't know if I believe it.
2: You know, Scotty has maintained all along that it is the the inimitable power that just cannot be resisted.
5: You know, it's simple.
2: Yeah. You know,
5: it's the power of the V.
2: It's the power of the V, Scotty.
6: It's the power of the V.
2: See?
6: It can bring a man to his knees.
5: Yeah.
2: There wasn't enough room for that lyric.
5: Yeah.
4: Power of the V, baby.
2: Yeah, power of the V. It'll get you every single time.
5: Had to give Scotty a metal version.
6: It's the power of the V.
5: It's strong with this one. It's like the force.
6: The power
2: or a woman.
6: It's the power.
2: Yeah.
6: Of the V.
2: I love that. Heavy metal.
5: I love it.
2: Yeah.
7: Apparently, Linda Holiday,
1: his former girlfriend. Yeah.
7: Apparently, they had a run-in last Christmas at a Christmas party down on whatever fancy island. What is it, Nantucket?
1: Yeah. That's where he lives.
7: Yeah. There was like a showdown where Holiday Jordan showed up.
2: Oh boy!
7: And Holiday tried to have her basically remove. Like, why are you here?
2: Oh.
5: Wow!
2: Yeah, it's cat fight.
7: It's a cat fight.
5: Yeah.
7: And Jordan decided she would leave because there was only a few minutes left. And she just wanted to go to the big party that was happening on the island.
2: Was Bill there too?
7: I see nothing in this article about Bill being there.
2: Power move. That is a power move.
7: Yeah, it was a bit of a throwdown.
2: At that party.
7: And then apparently...
2: I just thought it was so funny that, you know, Michael Strahan ended his big blockbuster interview, which is exactly what I said it would be. He would not answer any questions until the end, and Strahan might get one question. And his answer was, I'm not going to answer personal questions, Michael. You know that. And he was laughing.
4: He kind of smiled, yeah.
2: Yeah, he smiled. Yeah. And his face got red. And then his cheeks got red. And then you know you're scoring points when the blotchiness hits the neck.
7: Oh, when you start to get it in the chest. Yeah, that's when you got somebody.
2: When it gets hot. You saw his face get red.
8: Yeah.
2: Oh,
8: he was really red.
2: He
8: was so... It was cute that he was blushing. Yeah. I thought it was cute.
2: Well, because he said...
5: The power of the V will make you do strange things.
2: It will make you blotch.
5: Yeah.
2: It will blotch the hell out of you.
5: The power of the V can
2: cause
5: blotchiness.
2: Yeah, very much blotchiness. And he said, are you happy? Belichick gets this huge smile on his face, like, you know, the rat that ate the cheese. And he goes, yes, I am happy. And there's part of me that goes... Good for you.
7: Good for you.
2: You're happy. Good for you. That's all. I don't care. You know, whatever. But it is that power of the V.
5: Yeah.
2: You know?
7: Do we have any others?
2: Scotty's into the big band thing.
7: Yeah.
2: Lately, he's been telling me he's into the...
5: I've been tapping my toes.
2: The big band thing.
5: Yeah.

0: 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Good night.
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0: 100.3 WHEB. Chilly day today. Looks like the rest of the week is going to be cool, too. You know, I'm a little bit more of a fan of consistent temperature over the course of a day. I don't mind when it's cool in the morning and remains cool for the day, because you can pick your outfit, know what you're going to wear, and not be sweating like a whore in church later on in the afternoon, which would be nice. Right now, that seems to be where we're heading into the fall. This is kind of the sweet spot. We're going to be, cool, which is not the worst thing in the world. I don't know how long that's going to last. My hope is that we don't get cold quick. I'd like to have just sort of, 50s to mid-60s kind of temperatures going for a good month would be nice. But what happens is you get kind of a week or two of it, then it rains for 2 weeks, and then it's 11 degrees. So that's kind of a drag.
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6: 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Michael Lewis here to tell you about my new book, Blockers, which gives you an inside look at the Trump administration and the public servants who stood in its way. 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

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Oh, it's a monster rock and roll weekend this weekend. I'll fill you in 10 minutes. Guns N' Roses, here's Knocking on Heaven's Door.

0: 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A couple of times an hour, you'll hear songs from eight Monster albums. We're really celebrating the year 1991, which was arguably a miracle year for rock and roll. Eight Monster albums came out, including Metallica's Black Album, Nirvana's Nevermind, Pearl Jam's 10, Soundgarden, the band you just heard, Bad Motorfinger, came out that year, Ozzy Osbourne, No More Tears, Chili Peppers, Blood Sugar Sex Magik. I mean, it was an amazing year for rock. And this weekend we'll celebrate, so make sure you're listening. 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Ozzy's next.
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Shout out to everybody working the night shift. You know, if you'll hang with me for 10 minutes, I'll hook you up with a punk rock version of a Michael Jackson song. No, it's true. Chili Peppers, Californication.

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Please don't. You look like Corey Feldman. Yeah, nobody needs that. Alien Ant Farm, Michael Jackson's Smooth Criminal.

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1: Man, I love this time of year. We're getting ever so close to Halloween. Yeah, spooky season. I've been watching a lot of scary movies. If you're planning on a spooky movie night, but maybe you or your significant other's kind of easily scared, Entertainment Weekly, they put together a list of horror movies for people who don't like to be scared. Movies like Death Becomes Her came out in 1992, Crimson Peak. You got The Birds. There's the original, then the new updated version. The original's better, though, 1963. That was the number one movie listed by Entertainment Weekly for people who don't like to be scared. Or if you like to be scared, just go straight to The Exorcist. Yeah, still freaky.
2: 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We're resurrecting the albums from the year rock rose from the grave. 1991. The Monsters of Rock. Featuring Soundgarden, Bad Motorfinger, self-titled Temple of the Dog, and more. We'll summon the songs you love to death and deep cuts that made them iconic. 35 years later, these monsters are still raising hell. 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